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2: These

Mister. From Liverpool. No, a different band from Liverpool. That's The Lars. 1990 got to number 13 with There She Goes. Before that, Carly Simon, 1982. And Why got to number 10. And this is The Analog Years. Hi, how you doing? I'm David Cloak, playing, well, I hope, the cream of the crop of songs between the 1960s and 1995, an important year, because that's when digital radio got introduced into the UK.

So Phil Oakey, Giorgio Moroder, together in Electric Dreams. For me, Giorgio Moroder, I always associate him with Donna Summer and all of those brilliant 1970s discos classics. And they're the Troggs with A Girl Like You. They're from Hampshire and had a number one in the summer of 1966.

0: 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And these are the analogue years from 1988. Number 24 in the UK, did a bit better in the US. Number 7, Australia's In Excess and Never Tear Us Apart.
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Analog Years plays you a song from 1985 that required a double A-side with These Dreams to get it to number 8 in 1988, would you believe? Heart and Never. And there, Boz Scaggs with the Lido Shuffle, 1977, got to number 13. And apparently his real name is William Royce Scaggs. I'm not sure which one I prefer. Anyway, we'll keep it 1977, number 5 for Stevie Wonder.

one great thing that I like about this song is Mel C. Bear with me. Mel C was on Desert Island Discs some years ago, and

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I don't think I've ever seen a green tambourine, let alone played one. Lemon Pipers from 1968 got to number 8. Apparently the genre for that particular song is bubblegum pop. And I looked that up, and apparently that means that it is considered disposable and generally associated with one-hit wonders. Well, these guys definitely didn't have one-hit wonders. Certainly not OMD.

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0: Two belters from the 1970s on the analog ears from agesradio.com. 1973, number six hit for Elton John, Goodbye Yellow Brick Road. And there, oh, beautiful, isn't it? Joan Armour Trading, awarded a CBE in 2020 for her services to music. There's her number 10 1976 hit, Love and Affection. Going to play you a band now who have an impressive track record. They had a hit in every year from 1970 to 1984. Now, I wonder how that started.
1: It started with...

the Analog Years from agesradio.com, playing the familiar and the unfamiliar. Well, the familiar, Hot Chocolate, Started With a Kiss, number 5, 1982. And there, from Dusseldorf, Propaganda from 1990, only got to number 40. Unbelievable, really. That's a great song. Heaven Give Me Words. Let's end this hour of the Analog Years with another song that only got to number 48, amazingly, for Don Henley. This is the end of The Innocents.

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4: 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If there is such a thing.

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I'm David Cloak with the late, great Gary Moore with the Easy Beats classic Friday on My Mind. 1987 got to number 26. And The Cure, who I have a connection with because we both come from the same town, Crawley in West Sussex. That's their 1992 hit. Got to number 6, Friday, I'm in Love. So welcome aboard, great songs on the way from the Beatles, T-Rex, ABC, Status Quo, plus many more. For now, let's take something out the ashes from the Joy Division and play you New Order. 1993, it's a number 4 hit, Regret on the Analog Year.

I'm just wondering if the modern day equivalent of that song would be Blog Writer. Got to number one in 1966 in 10 countries, would you believe? The Beatles. And Paperback Writer on the Analog Years. If you'd like to get in touch, we'd love to hear from you. studio@agesradio.com. Drop us an email, tell us what you think, or choose a tune or two. It's T-Rex, Jeepster, 1971.

0: The analogue is from agesradio.com, plays T-Rex. Number two hit in 1971, Jeepster. Now here's the shocking fact. Shocking fact. It was held off the number one spot by Benny Hill and Ernie, the fastest milkman in the West. Good grief.
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So good. Lexicon of Love, ABC with Poison Arrow, 1982, got to number 6. And there, I don't know why, but every time I hear that song, I have a bit of a mental block. I can't believe it's from Status Quo. Pictures of Matchstick Men, number 7, 1968, on the analog years. Here's Steve Winwood.

super impressive album, and I do mean super impressive album, from 1986, back in the high life again. There's Steve Winwood with a number one US smash, got to number 13 in this country with Higher Love. The story for that song doesn't end there. Double Grammy Award winner. One award was for Best Male Pop Vocal Performance, and the other for Record of the Year. Ooh, now that's impressive.

0: So a song that was released in 1977 but charted number 24 in 1978. Foreigner, Cold as Ice, and there, well, need no introduction, do they? Oasis. From What's the Story? Morning Glory, 1995, and She's Electric.
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Billy Idol, Eyes Without a Face, number 18, 1984. And there, the last top 40 single for the Moody Blues. I know you're out there somewhere. And this is David Clegg saying thank you very much for your company. I will leave you with a song from the Big Chair, Tears for Fears, and Shout.

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Only When I Laugh, written by Eric Chappell for Yorkshire TV. It starred James Boland, Peter Bowles, Christopher Strawley and Richard Wilson. Four series were made and it was transmitted across the ITV network between 1979 and 1982.

see, you just couldn't stay away, could you? Birthday file palette wetters include Jeff Christie, Christine McVie, Linda Ronstadt, Trevor Horn, Desmond Decker and Dion DiMucci. The Steve Bishop Oldie Bedwetter is a very, very tiny top 75 hit from 1984 by two lads covering a Lou Reed song. There's a 90s top 10 hit from some serious LA rockers who've been playing the Capitol recently. One of their more mellow tunes. And stalled at two, it's 1970 and 1985.

Rod, Billy J, John and Detroit Spinners. A cracking start to the programme this week. And I've got a right pair of crackers by way of stalled at two tracks as well. I do like a nice pair of crackers.

The full album version. See, I'm just so good to you like that. June 1985, Marillion at 2 with Kaylee. The crowd were number one then. You'll Never Walk Alone. That was a good cause. And June 1970, before that, Mr. Blow, Grooving with Mr. Blow. That was at 2 because Mungo Jerry topped the charts for what seemed like an eternity back then. And In the Summertime, that makes up your stall at 2 for this week. I said they were a pair of crackers, didn't I?

What was it Kenny used to back announce that with? Something like a long black woman in a cool dress. Silly devil. Hollies, one of their biggies from the early 70s. A long, cool woman in a black dress. This is Steve Bishop here with the Old Record Club. We're getting ready for the birthday file to take us up to it. Mel Carter. Big build-up, Mel. Don't ruin it. Well done, lad.

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That would be your Jeff Christie. He was born in Leeds, 12th of July, 1946. Happy 80th birthday to vocalist, bassist and songwriter for his group Christie. Although the Tremolos recorded his song Yellow River, they chose not to release it, so Jeff added his vocal to their backing. It became a UK number one and the ninth best-selling single of 1970. One of his follow-ups was San Bernardino, got to number seven for 2 weeks in November of 1970. Billy and Bobby Alessi, identical twin brothers, born in West Hempstead in New York, 12th of July, 1953, singer-songwriters who contributed Saving the Day to the Ghostbusters 1984 film soundtrack, and who charted with Oh Laurie. It got to number 8 here in July 1977.

That's very classy. Remembering the classy Christine McVie, who was born Christine Perfect. Now, is that Greenodd or Greenodd? It used to be in Lancashire, but it's now in Cumbria, apparently. She was born there 12th of July 1943, died 4 years ago. Keyboardist, songwriter, vocalist, firstly with 60s group Chicken Shack, and then joining her then-husband John McVie in Fleetwood Mac. That was one of her contributions to the band's 15 million seller 1987 album, Tango in the Night. That was mystified. Liz Mitchell, born in Clarendon, Jamaica, 12th of July 1952, lead female vocalist of 70s reggae disco ensemble Boney M. She had been in the German production of the musical stage show Hair, replacing Donna Summer. Under Frank Farian's guidance, Boney M sold over 100 million records. Their double A-side, Brown Girl in the Ring and Rivers of Babylon, is the UK's seventh best-selling single of all time. Bit of a guilty pleasure of mine, this. Back to September 1979, getting to number 12. Gotta go home.

Roger McGuinn, born 13th of July 1942 as James Joseph McGuinn III in Chicago, the distinctive guitarist and lead vocalist with 60s American West Coast band The Byrds, writing many of their songs. After they broke up, he released several solo albums. He was known as Jim McGuinn during The Byrds' heyday, and he wrote So You Wanna Be a Rock and Roll Star, inspired by the manufactured nature of the Monkees, who were proving popular at the time. It was included on the Younger Than Yesterday LP, and the single was a US number 29 in 1967. Happy birthday to Steve Gibbons, born in Birmingham, 13th of July 1941. Singer, songwriter, musician, composer and record producer, a member of many lesser known bands of the 60s and 70s. He's worked with Denny Lane and ELO's Richard Tandy. The remnants of Jeff Lynne's early band, The Idle Race, joined forces for the Steve Gibbons Band, and their cover of Chuck Berry's Chilean got to number 12 in September 1977.

Del Reeves, who was born Franklin Delano Reeves in North Carolina on the 14th of July 1932, died in 2007, a country music singer-songwriter known for his girl-watching novelty songs of the 60s, definitely of its time. He topped the US country charts in 1965 with the title track to his Girl on a Billboard LP. 15th of July, remembering Ian Curtis, born in Stretford, Lancashire, 1956, bass baritone, lead singer, lyricist and musician with post-punk band Joy Division. His songs were typically filled with imagery of desolation, emptiness and alienation. He suffered from epilepsy and depression and sadly took his own life on the eve of the band's North American tour in 1980. The three remaining band members reconstituted as New Order. We're going to remember this one. Love Will Tear Us Apart Again. Number 13, July into August 1980. And it went top 20 again in 1983 and again in 1985.

Anybody remember Twinkle? She was born Lynn Ripley in Surbiton, Surrey, 15th of July, 1948, and died back in 2015. A 60s singer with a couple of hits, best known for her own song, Terry. Her only other charting follow-up single was Golden Lights. She was also the aunt of actress Faye Ripley. This got to number 21 in March 1965.

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4: Yeah, it is. And we're still on the 15th of July.

We have another new octogenarian here. Happy birthday, Linda Ronstadt, born Tucson, Arizona, 15th of July, 1946. Singer with 11 Grammys, an Emmy, and certified gold, platinum, and multi-platinum albums to her name. She fronted 60s group Stone Ponies before charting as a solo artist and duetting with James Ingram and Aaron Neville. Recorded for a Heart Like a Wheel LP and featuring a before-he-was-famous Andrew Gold on guitar as well, You're No Good was the US number one in February 1975 and got into the top 20 in Australia, Canada, and the Netherlands as well. It's also a happy birthday to Trevor Horn, born 15th of July 1949 in Durham. Record producer, songwriter, musician and singer. His list of group involvements include Buggles, Yes and Art of Noise. He's produced legendary songs for Frankie Goes to Hollywood, ABC, Grace Jones, Dollar and Propaganda. Video Killed the Radio Star was Buggles' big number one hit at the end of the 70s. It was on their The Age of Plastic LP. And so was this follow-up single, Clean Clean, got to number 38 for 2 weeks in April 1980.

Desmond Decker, who was born Desmond Dacres, St Andrew's Parish, Jamaica, 16th of July 1941, he died in 2006. Ska and reggae singer, songwriter and musician who was backed by his group The Aces. He spotted the talent that was Bob Marley and got him an early 60s recording session. Decker's Israelite is one of the earliest international reggae hits, but it was 007 Shantytown that started it all off for him in the UK. Got to number 14 July into August in 1967. Also remembering Tony Jackson, who was born in Liverpool, 16th of July 1938. He died in 2003. Bass guitarist, vocalist and original member of Merseybeat group The Searchers. He left the group early into their success to form Tony Jackson and the Vibrations, but only managed one record into the charts, that being this one. Bye Bye Baby got to number 38 in October 1964.

What a classic that is. It's the 17th of July. It's the birthday of Phil Caudell, born in Enfield, Middlesex, 1947. He died in 2007. A musician who released a number of records in the late 60s and 70s under several names, most notably in the UK as Springwater, and usually played all the instruments as well, as he did on I Will Return, got to number 5 in November 1971. Spencer Davis, he was also born on the 17th of July in Swansea, 1939. He died in 2020. Musician and multi-instrumentalist who gave his name to the 1960s beat band and was a guitarist with the group as well. He went on to become an executive at Island Records in the 70s. He co-wrote Time Seller for the With Their New Face on LP. Got to number 30 here for two interrupted weeks in August 1967.

Martha Reeves has a birth date on the 18th of July, 1941. She was born in Alabama, lead singer with Motown group The Vandellas. She's also served as an elected councillor for the city of Detroit. That was Forget Me Not, got to number 11 in the UK, February into March 1971. 18th of July is also the birth date of Dion DiMucci, who was born in the Bronx in New York, 1939. One of the most popular American rock and roll performers of the pre-British invasion era. He was backed by the Belmonts on his early hits in the UK. He charted in the 50s, 60s, 70s and the 80s as well. The Wanderers was his only top 10 hit. Three versions of A Teenager in Love came out about the same time, with Dion's faring the worst. Well, it was the last of three to be released. Got to number 28 here for 2 weeks, July into August 1959.

Craig Douglas and Marty Wilde had even greater success in the UK with that song. The Steve Bishop oldie is lurking. Nothing to be too frightened of this week. But we do have one more birthday filer, that being Earl T. Beale, who was born in Pennsylvania, 18th of July, 1924. He died in 2001. Baritone vocalist with American doo-wop R&B group The Silhouettes. Their single, Get a Job, topped the US charts in 1958.

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1: 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And now,

Some dodgy notes in that, but I do like it. It was a song written by Lou Reed for the Velvet Underground's 1969 eponymous album. Edwyn Collins of Orange Juice and Paul Quinn of 80s cult band Bourgie Bourgie teamed up again to cover Pale Blue Eyes. They had been schoolmates in Dundee, and Paul had sung backing vocals on Orange Juice's 1983 hit Rip It Up. This collaboration, though, didn't work as well. It was a poorly placed number 72 in August 1984 after a four-week flounder in the charts. A follow-up single by the pair, Ain't That Always the Way, did even worse. Quinn went on to work briefly with Vince Clarke, and Collins would have the 1995 top five single A Girl Like You. That was the Steve Bishop oldie. Paul Quinn and Edwyn Collins and their cover of Pale Blue Eyes.

when the sun comes shining through. Just turn it down just a little bit. Bay City Rollers there, big hit for them. Give a little love. The 90s song, it's quite a long one this week. There's nothing wrong with that, and I'm sure you're going to like this, but that's the reason why I'm starting it a little bit earlier this week.

Not often heard on mainstream radio, and yet when you hear that, it begs the question why. In fact, you may even have seen them in concert recently. They played a couple of nights in London. It's Metallica, a Los Angeles heavy metal band. They formed about 35 years ago. Lead vocalist James Hetfield and drummer Lars Ulrich have been there for the long haul, closely followed by lead guitarist Kirk Hammett. The record sales were amazing. 165 million records they've sold around the world, 11 studio albums and 11 UK top 20 hits. Nothing Else Matters was quite ballady and was the third single from their self-titled fifth album. It's popular too. Got to number six here in May 1992. Nice in the 90s. That was the brilliant Metallica, and that was Nothing Else Matters.

It was Marmalade, and then a song that was written by Peter Allen and Carol Bayer-Sager that was a big hit for Melissa Manchester in the States. And then Elkie Brooks got hold of it, and with a bit of help production-wise from Gus Dudgeon, had a big hit with it herself at the end of 1978, Don't Cry Out Loud. And now, as they say, time for something completely different.

I once liked that after my first sherbet dip that. You should have seen me when I moved on to the lemon bonbons. Shocking behaviour. Donovan, there is a mountain, then there isn't, and then there is. Can't quite make his mind up. I think that's enough excitement for one week, don't you? Shall we reconvene at the same place, same time next week? I look forward to your company then. Going to finish with David Bowie and those

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A very warm welcome along to this week's edition of the Classic Retro Countdown. I'm Richard Todd here on your number one station as we look back at a classic UK Top 40 singles chart. From this week in chart history, counting down the numbers from 40 through to number one. On the show this week, we head back to the 12th of July 1982 with 8 new entries, 16 going up, 14 going down and 2 non-movers. First of those 8 new entries, this week's number 40, The Big Bean from Pigbag. And they're on the way next.

There's the first of our 8 new entries on the chart this week. This week at number 40, The Big Bean from Pigback. And new entry number 2 this week's number 39 from Patrice Russian.

A second chart hit of 1982, the follow-up to Forget Me Nots. I forgot how good that was. It's called I Was Tired of Being Alone. Number 38 is Donna Summer.

Donna Summer, new at this week's number 38, Love Is In Control, Finger On The Trigger. And the new entries keep coming, number 37, here's Junior with Too Late.

The follow-up to the huge hit Mama Used to Say from earlier in 1982. And his only other solo UK Top 40 single would return into the charts in 1987 alongside Kim Wilde, of course, with Another Step Closer to You. Too Late this week at number 37. And a new entry at 36 is The Bratz and Chalk Dust, The Empire Strikes Back.

0: The brats choked us. The umpire strikes back.
1: You're the pits. You're a scum, man. 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I was talking to myself.
0: New entry this week's number 36 and new at 35, Cliff Richards.

Well, by 1982, Clifford put his roller skates away, was back on terra firma. The Only Way Out, a new entry at this week's number 35. Number 34, down 10 places, Bow Wow Wow, I Want Candy. And climbing 5 at number 33, The Clash with Rock the Casbah.

climbing five at this week's number 33 for The Clash and Rock of the Casbah, 12th of July 1982, the UK top 40 best-selling singles from this week in 82. See Stevie Wonder down at number 32 with I Do, I Do. And at number 31, it's a new entry for Dexys Midnight Runners and Come On Eileen. And we'll park that just for a few weeks and play that next time, as it will be huge in the summer of 1982. Let's play this now. This week's number 30, climbing three places, Paul McCartney and Take It Away.

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the Classic Retro Countdown, giving you the chart from the 12th of July 1982 this week, the UK Top 40 best-selling singles of the week. Plays Roxy Music, Down Tenor, this week's number 29, the title track from their final studio album, Avalon. And at number 28, on the way up for David Essex.

There's Dollar with Video Tech. It's a new entry. No, it's not. It's a climber. Sorry, reading the wrong line. Up three places this week's number 26. Kick Real on the Coconuts, I'm a Wonderful Thing, Baby, down at 25. And at 24, it is a new entry. That's the line I was supposed to read. Here's Yazoo.

written by those Gibb brothers, Barry, Robin and Morris, and a hit for Leo Sayer, Heart Stop Beating in Time. This week's number 23. 22, Charlene, I've Never Been to Me, and at 21, it's the reissue of Lynyrd Skynyrd's Freebirds.

Lynyrd Skynyrd and Free Birds, severely edited back in 1982. Full length version is just over 9 minutes. This week at number 21, it's the Classic Retro Countdown. It is the 12th of July 1982, and we are moving into the top 20, and we're doing that with a climb of 11 places for Japan on the way next.

absolutely first-class version of I Second That Emotion. There's Japan climbing 11 places to this week's number 20. And this week's number 19 to end the first hour of the show, the last song in the first hour, Las Palabras de Amor from Queen.

0: Las Palabras de Amor from Queen. Down two places at this week's number 19. Down at number 18 is the Beatles movie medley from the Beatles. Down at 17, Diana Ross, Work That Body. 16 tracks left in our top 40. You'll hear every single one of them in the second hour of the programme. The classic retro countdown from July the 12th, 1982. And hour two on the way, and we'll get underway with some jam. Who will be playing next?
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have a couple of jam singles that was only available on imports, but it still reached the top 10, picking at number 8 in 1982. Just who is the 5 o'clock hero? Down at this week's number 16. And at 15, No Move for AC/DC.

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Night Train, The Visage. Steve Strange Band, of course. This week up 7 places, number 14. And at 13, it climbs 5 for Cherie and Murphy's Law.

0: Sherry, Murphy's Law. Whatever will go wrong, can go wrong. Or is it whatever can go wrong, will go wrong? Yeah, that's it.
1: Got it all together, don't you, baby?
0: Climbing five, this week's number 13. A disturbed thought, how funny that was that I got that wrong. That's Murphy's Law. Highest climber, this week's number 12, Hot

This week's highest climber climbing 24 places last week at number 36, this week at number 12, Hot Chocolate, and it started with a kiss. It's the Classic Retro Countdown. I'm Richard Todd here on your number one station. It's the 12th of July 1982 as we count down the UK top 40 best-selling singles from this week in 82. And we continue just ahead of this week's top 10, in fact falling out of last week's top 10, down to at this week's number 11. It's Midge's version of the song from the 70s by the Walker Brothers, his Midge's version of No Regrets.

couple of versions around in 1982 of that in the UK Top 40. That's the one that did the best. The other one was by the Bell Stars. Natasha's version of Ico Ico this week climbing two places at number 10. And at number 9, it's up 11 places for Bananarama with Shy Boy.

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Says Trio with Da Da Da. Don't Love You, Don't Love Me. Climbing 23 at this week's number 7. Number 8 before that, Bucks Fizz up 5 with Now Those Days Are Gone. UK top 10 best-selling singles from this week in 1982. And we continue now with Imagination, number 6.

A Night to Remember. Last week at number 6, this week up one place at number 5. 12th of July 1982 on this week's edition of the Classic Retro Countdown. At number 4 playing next, Odyssey had a big hit in 1980. In fact, at number 1 with Use It Up and Wear It Out. This one peaked at number 3 in 1982. Down one for Inside Out.

last week at number 3, this week down one place at number 4, Odyssey and Inside Out. Top 3 time now. One goes up, one goes down, and one doesn't go anywhere. And the one that goes down is last week's number 1.

Steve Miller Band, Abracadabra, no move at this week's number two. A Measure Your Chart, the UK top 40 best-selling singles from July the 12th, 1982. Thank you very much for your company this week. I hope you can join us next week. We move the clock forward to 10 years, and it's going to be July 1992 when the Classic Retro Countdown returns next week. Classic Top 40. Of course, one more song to play you, the brand new number one from Irene Cara. It's Fame. Thanks for your company this week. Take care. Same time, same place next week when the Classic Retro Countdown returns.

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2: England get a shot at the World Cup final tonight as they take on Argentina in the semi-final in Atlanta. Boss Thomas Tuchel says that his side are ready to face an Argentina team fueled by history, but believes his side have the grit and the mentality to overcome the reigning champions. These England fans tell us who's been the star player of the tournament.
3: Well, you've got to say Jude Bellingham, haven't you?
4: You've got to say Bellingham and Kane.
5: He does play like he should do. Then Bellingham was definitely one of the top players thus far.
6: Yeah, Bellingham.
7: Yeah, outstanding.
8: Harry Kane and Bellingham.
2: The game gets underway at 8 o'clock tonight and the winners will play Spain in the final after they beat France last night. Elsewhere today, counter-terrorism police are looking into whether Anne Widdecombe's murder was motivated by left-wing extremism. Detectives say her death was a targeted attack. They're also investigating whether the suspect was planning more attacks against Reform UK figures. A 28-year-old British man is currently being held on suspicion of terrorism offences and murder. So Keir Starmer faces his final cabinet and PMQs today, with Andy Burnham set to replace him next week. The outgoing Prime Minister will hold farewell talks with senior ministers today. He's also recently held a reception attended by campaigners whose causes he'd supported. He says they made him who he is. 16 and 17-year-olds are set to face voluntary restrictions on their social media use. Things like curfews, a ban on infinite scrolling, and breaks in AI chatbot use will be included, but older teenagers will be able to turn off these settings if they want to, as part of the government's wider social media restrictions for young people. The Chancellor's been talking up the British economy. She delivered her annual Mansion House speech and says she's made a significant difference.
9: If I had said 2 years ago that this is where we would be today, many people would have doubted it, but we have proven the doubters wrong. Through strength, through resilience and through determination, Britain has beaten the odds once again.
2: And Big Brother co-host Will Best is the latest celebrity confirmed to be hitting the dance floor in the next series of Strictly Come Dancing. He says it's an absolute dream. That's the latest from Radio News Hub. I'm Frankie Hersine.
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2: Low cloud lingering on the eastern coast with a chance of some rain in the southwest. Elsewhere, it's another dry day with plenty of sunshine, with highs of 30 degrees Celsius in the south and 27 in the north.
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13: Game of Thrones fans will be scrambling to get their hands on the latest merch. The Royal Mint is launching two collectible Ice and Fire 50p coins to mark 15 years of the fantasy drama. Fans can order the coins today for delivery in the autumn. Line of Duty star Adrian Dunbar's been talking up Series 7 of the hit drama. The show, which won't return until 2027, reunites him with co-stars Vicky McClure and Martin Compston. But the actor who plays Ted Hastings says it's the big series guest star that fans should watch out for.
14: Robert Carlyle's got a very, very interesting character. I think people are going to be fascinated to see what he gets up to. It's a brilliant character and he's a brilliant actor.
13: And Gloria Hunniford has revealed she has no intention of stopping after decades of broadcasting. The 86-year-old is to be celebrated in a special night of programmes looking back on her career. She's fronted shows including Rip Off Britain, Loose Women, Sunday Sunday, and was the first woman to have her own daily radio show.

And a very good morning. Welcome to your midweek breakfast show. Kicking off with Billy Ocean. Well, Love Really Hurts Without You. There you go. A little Travaris. And Heaven Must Be Missing an Angel. Coming up to 14 minutes past the hour of 7 already. Through till 10 o'clock this morning. Currently we're in 60s and 70s through to 8 o'clock this morning. We've got a busy, busy show this morning. Tell you more about that momentarily. What's it like where you are this morning? Well, a little overcast, it's still not cold, definitely not that, but the sun is supposed to be peeking its eye over the little clouds a little bit later, I believe. But I think we're all happy it's a little bit cooler, aren't we? Yes, definitely. Makes me feel a lot better, you know what I mean? Right, a bit of Bowie and a bit of Steve Harley coming your way.

Steve Harley, Cockney Rebel. Here comes the knock. It's very lucky to see the late, great Steve Harley twice performing. Once with the full Cockney Rebel over there in Bridlington, and then where was the other one? I can't remember where the last. Oh, it was Huddersfield, where he did his acoustic set. Absolutely lovely guy. I had him on the show a couple of times, and we were planning to have him back, but very sadly we lost the amazing Steve Harley. What an extremely nice, really lovely guy. He really was. Before that, of course, David Bowie and Those Golden Years. Now, if you haven't checked out our morning video, we always put up on the Breakfast Show pages on Facebook, X, and Instagram, and all the usual ones. E.T. was asking for a biscuit. Well, apparently Steve said, where's me biscuit? He's seen E.T. He says, where's me biscuit? And his favourite, apparently, is shortbread. I have to go that. You can't beat a bit of Scottish shortbread. Dipped in a coffee or a cup of tea. What do you think? Or would you like it with some strawberries and some cream in between the shortbread? Oh, too early for that, maybe? I don't know. Right, some Harold Melvin Blue Notes with Teddy Pendergrass right now. And I'll wake up, everyone. And then a bit of Crown Heights Affair.

Crown Heights Affair. You Give Me Love before that, of course. Aaron Mulvin, the Blue Notes featuring Teddy Pendergrass. Right, to come up on the show this morning, got a busy one, as I've told you. After 8 o'clock, of course, and before 10 o'clock, we'll have a look at what day it is. We'll have a look at those celebrity birthdays. And, of course, I've got a very special guest joining me, of course, after 9 o'clock. That's Ollie Swan, who is an amazing artist, amazing singer, amazing songwriter, and has worked and written and still does with Robbie Williams as well. So very much looking forward to chatting to Ollie after 9 o'clock this morning. But as it is still between 7 and 8, we've got some of these still. Some classics from the 60s and the 70s. Right now, a bit of MFSB, Sound of Philadelphia. Follow that with some Barry White and the Love Unlimited Orchestra.

love theme with the Love Unlimited Orchestra. And I'm guessing Barry White doing a bit of miming. Before that, MSFB and Sounds of Philadelphia. Now, you know, we like to talk about different products, different foods and different things from the 60s that you don't necessarily see around at this moment in time. Well, what about iconic ice lollies and ice creams? Now, I'm going to mention one that you'll go, no, it's not around. The Zoom, made by Lions, made between the 60s and the 80s. You know, the rocket-shaped lolly, red, yellow and green. Often strawberry, cola, orange and lemonade flavours. Originally, the rocket was chased. He chased it down. I want one of those. But apparently, the rocket disappeared in the 80s. But it's still around, but not in the same guise, as they say. What about the strawberry split or the banana split and the pineapple split? Yep, and a flavoured ice cream with a solid sort of middle made out of a particular flavour with a little ice cream. Around in the 70s, it would cost you between 4 and 6p at the time. Now, this one I don't particularly remember, but you might. Lord Toffingham. It was made by Walls. It was a toffee-flavoured ice lolly with a solid toffee block in the centre. Apparently very popular in the 70s. You could pick that up in the 70s for just 8p. And I think I remember this one. The Dalek Death Ray. Yeah, Walls' Doctor Who tie-in in 1974 saw a brown chocolate and green peppermint ice cream costing you 5p, as I said, a spin-off from, of course, Doctor Who. Another one I don't remember, made by Lions, made in the in 73, was called The Haunted House, which was plain vanilla lolly with spooky edible picture on the wrapper. Okay. What about Count Dracula? Yeah, a black outer layer with a red jelly fruit centre. Of course, Dracula-themed. That would cost you around 5 to 6p. And the Lolly Gobbler chocolate bomb, made again by Lions Made, back in 77. Strawberry ice with a chocolate centre. Chocolate balls, sugar bits on the outside as well. And another one now, I don't remember this one at all. And I can't understand how it, well, I guess it was the 70s. It was called Kinky by Walls, a strawberry and vanilla striped ice cream on a stick, coated in hundreds and thousands. And the final one on these, the Sky Ray, another one I don't remember, which was a rocket lolly with four flavour stages, strawberry, cola, orange and lemonade. Often compared, apparently, to the Zoom. And you could pick that up in the 70s, would you believe, for 6 whole pence. Did you have a favourite ice cream, favourite lolly back then? Maybe you liked the cider squinch or quench. Yeah, I know Michael did. Ooh, he went, ooh.

the Jacksons. Shake your body down to the ground. Now, Andy's messaged in. He says about the kinky ice cream, perhaps you had to wear a certain style of boots when you were eating it. Tommy says he remembers the Fab lolly as well. Yeah, I remember that one. Also the Superstar, Chili Chocolate with New Faces, and Funny Faces, not New Faces. He sort of got that one right. Steve messaged in. He said a thing called the Jubilee, which was a triangle flavoured ice cream or ice lolly. Now, I wonder if that had anything to do with the Jubilee celebrations. I could be wrong, but apparently I was wrong, because he remembers it from high school in 1966. So, yeah, there were a few floating around, still not floating around now. I mean, we didn't have Magnums, Magnums. Ooh. But Iceland do a sort of a rip-off, don't they, of that, called the Magnificent. And to be perfectly honest, no. I mean, I'm right into pistachio ice cream at the moment. I love a bit of pistachio. And I've actually got an ice cream making machine as well. I can actually make my own ice cream as well. So it's got a compressor. It does all the stuff. Oh, yes. Very nice. Been quite useful over the last few days, a few weeks, I should say. Tommy's just messaged in and said, what about the mini milk? Yeah, I remember that one. That was a bit of a classic as well, wasn't it? Mmm.

Oh, the beat goes on. It goes on for another 2 hours. But staying with the ice lollies and the ice creams, what about the 99? Yeah, the 99. Do you remember the 99? Well, of course you do, because it's still around today. It doesn't cost 99p. And the myth is it didn't cost 99p back then either. It cost you between 20...

Oh, guys, absolutely, Steve, definitely. And just steering with ice cream, but maybe more of a dessert, was the Arctic Roll. I know you can still technically get those. I'm not sure if they're called the Arctic Roll anymore. They might be. But, yeah, you know, it was a sponge wrapped with ice cream and different flavours. Oh, yeah. And sometimes you got, what's the one with the meringue as well. Yeah. All those sort of things are really, really nice. Anyway, that wraps up 60s and 70s for this morning. It will be back tomorrow. Now, there's a couple of changes for the rest of the shows for the week, and I'll tell you more about that a little bit later. It's just to the fact that I have to go into hospital. But don't worry, I will be back 100% live on Monday, but I will be here tomorrow for the first hour, 100% live. But we'll, as I say, I'll tell you more about that a little bit later if I feel the urge. But I think up to the news, bit of Cheryl Lynn. And gotta be real, I'll see you after the news at 8 o'clock.

0: got revenge for the hand of God. But standing in their way is the current World Cup holders and, of course, Lionel Messi. But his fans trying his luck ahead of the match.
1: I'd like to think England, I'm quite unsure. On the last two games, I've always said England would lose, and they've won.
0: Well, the winners will play Spain in the final. They booked their place last night after beating France 2-0. Counter-terrorism police are looking into a potentially extreme left-wing motive over the murder of Ann Widdecombe. Detectives say it was a targeted attack. They're also probing as to whether the attacker was planning further violence against other high-profile figures. A 28-year-old man arrested in South Yorkshire on Saturday remains in custody. 16 and 17-year-olds are set to face voluntary overnight social media curfews, the shutdown of infinite scrolling and breaks in AI chatbot use. It's part of the government's wider restrictions on social media for children, but older teenagers will be able to switch off these settings if they want to. Last month, Keir Starmer announced a social media ban for under-16s, including the likes of Snapchat, TikTok and YouTube. All outdoor advertising of junk food should be banned and front-of-pack labelling should be mandatory. That's according to the government's Health and Social Care Committee as they set out to tackle obesity. Louise Payne is from the British Obesity Society.
2: It's a step in the right direction, I suppose, but I don't think it should be the main focus. I don't really know how much people actually take that much consideration of the front-of-pack labelling. I know there's a lot of things that already have front-of-pack labelling, like nutrition, on there, and I do think that there's so many other things that should be done.
0: And people suspected of having Alzheimer's disease in Scotland will now be able to get a blood test for the condition through their GP. It's part of what's been described as a landmark study, with over 50 GPs in Scotland taking part. It aims to explore how the test could speed up diagnosis and give people the help they need sooner. That's the latest from Radio News Hub. I'm Frankie Hersine.
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0: Low cloud lingering on the eastern coast with a chance of some rain in the southwest. Elsewhere, it's another dry day with plenty of sunshine, with highs of 30 degrees Celsius in the south and 27 in the north.
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8: Game of Thrones fans will be scrambling to get their hands on the latest merch. The Royal Mint is launching two collectible Ice and Fire 50p coins to mark 15 years of the fantasy drama. Fans can order the coins today for delivery in the autumn. Line of Duty star Adrian Dunbar's been talking up Series 7 of the hit drama. The show, which won't return until 2027, reunites him with co-stars Vicky McClure and Martin Compston. But the actor who plays Ted Hastings says it's the big series guest star that fans should watch out for.
9: Robert Carlyle's got a very, very interesting character. I think people are going to be fascinated to see what he gets up to. It's a brilliant character and he's a brilliant actor.
8: And Gloria Hunniford has revealed she has no intention of stopping after decades of broadcasting. The 86-year-old is to be celebrated in a special night of programmes looking back on her career. She's fronted shows including Rip Off Britain, Loose Women, Sunday Sunday, and was the first woman to have her own daily radio show.

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1: 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And here's the latest.
2: Today's the day England take on Argentina for a spot in the World Cup final. It's a game with plenty of history and a huge rivalry, and some fans say it's time England

That's Train, of course, and Drops of Jupiter before that, Bruce Hornsby, The Range, and The Way It Is, and for that ABC, and Smokey Sings, kicking off your second hour of your breakfast show this morning. In this hour, of course, we'll have a look at what day it is. Of course, we've got my Wreck of the Week from the fabulous Morio. That'll be coming up a little bit between now and 9 o'clock. And don't forget, after nine, I'm joined by the fabulous singer-songwriter Ollie. Yes, Ollie Swan will be joining us for a little bit of a chat. Plus so much more! How about a Nelly Furtado and a little Scissor Sisters for you now? Oh, I'm going to throw some calls in as well, I think.

0: Take Your Mama, and before that, Nelly Furtado and I'm Like a Bird. Or as Tommy mentioned to me in the last hour, kept awake by seagulls. I did tell him to stop sleeping with chips and fish in his bed, but yeah, you never know. Right, time for my record of the week this week. Comes from our very good friend, Mauro Durago, with the song Hey Bob, which is a tribute to the brilliant broadcaster, the legendary Sir Bob. He should be a sir. I think he should be knighted. Yeah, I'm going to say Sir Bob Harris, of course. I'm sure he would be going, no, no, no, no. Or more like, no, no, no. No, he should be knighted. Bob Harris should be knighted because he is an absolute legend. But right now, Mario, or Mauro, whichever way you like to pronounce it, I'm sure I get it wrong every single morning. I apologise, sir. I do apologise. But my record of the week, this is Hey Bob.
1: Breakfast with Piers. Record of the week.

Darago, go and download that single, make it a hit. It definitely deserves to be a hit. And a great song, Hey Bob, of course. All about the fabulous broadcaster, presenter, and all-around legend. And I will continue saying he should be knighted. Sir Bob Harris, the brilliant presenter, broadcaster. Absolutely brilliant. And, Mara, I've told you this off-air and in our private conversation. I think that's probably one of the best songs you've ever written. It really is rather good. And you've written some great songs, especially about Elvis and stuff like that. But that has to be one of your best songs you've ever written, mate. It really does. Amazing feedback on The Breakfast Show for that song, so thank you. And we will continue playing it. I'm definitely playing it tomorrow. Probably won't fit it in Friday because I'm not here, because we've got a bit of a jukebox. But it will definitely be in my rotations, and we will always continue to hear it. But well done, my mate. Well done.

That's a brand new single from The Script. The crowd was singing Wonderwall. I think it's their tribute to, of course, the England team, of course, where the crowd were singing Wonderwall, and of course Hey Jude as well. But yeah, that is rather good, and I do like The Script. I've had The Script on the show. It was a while ago. Well, one member of them, the drummer. Yeah, he's a really lovely guy. But yeah, good luck to England tonight. 8 p.m. kickoff, semi-finals, and if we win that game against Argentina, then of course we go up against Spain, of course, in the cup final, the World Cup final. Can we still dream? Can we still think? Can we still do it? Well, edge of seat stuff tomorrow. Well, edge of seat stuff tonight, actually. I keep saying tomorrow for the simple reason sometimes the games don't start till 1 a.m. But we have a game starting at 8 p.m. tonight. So, once again, good luck to England. Let's bring it home. Let's bring it home. Are they-

Tears for Fears, Everyone Wants to Rule the World. Right, quick look at what day it is today. We do know, of course, it's Wednesday. It is, of course, the 15th of July, day 196 of the year 2026. We have 169 days left, or just 29 weeks of this year left. Today is classed as St. Swithin's Day. Now, St. Swithin's motto is, if it rains on this day, it will rain for 40 days and 40 nights. If it's sunshine, it's sunshine for 40 days and, well, can't be nights for sunshine, can it? But I have a feeling that that's just a myth these days, isn't it, really, St. Swithin's Day? It's World Youth Skills Day. Always good to get a skill when you're young, and you can sort of carry it forward. It's always good to have something in your back pocket, as you say. My dad always said I should go into engineering. Then he saw me playing around with cars and went, maybe that's not a great idea. My dad was a metallurgist. That was his degree at university, and he went to work in the car manufacturing industry as a manager, forwarding to become a director before he retired. But there we go. Anyway, shall we head up to the news? I think we should, with a couple of songs. Well, actually, three songs to be exact. We'll have The Sun Always Shines on TV from Aha, a bit of REM, and a little bit of Crosby, Stills and Nash. And I'll see you after nine, when I've got my interview with Ollie Swan.

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3: England get a shot of the World Cup final tonight as they take on Argentina in the semi-final in Atlanta. Boss Thomas Tuchel says that his side are ready to face an Argentina team fueled by history, but believes his side have the grit and the mentality to overcome the reigning champions. Goalkeeper Jordan Pickford says his side are ready for it.
4: Got to take their moments and their moments in your career. Looking back at 2018, then two Euro finals as well. So you've got to take their moments and learn from them. And this is our moment to go and play against Argentina and hopefully come out on top.
3: Well, the winners will play Spain in the final on Sunday. They beat tournament favourites France last night. Elsewhere today, counter-terrorism police are looking into a potentially extreme left-wing motive over the death of Anne Widdecombe. They're also probing as to whether the attacker was planning further violence against other high-profile figures. A 28-year-old British man arrested in South Yorkshire on Saturday remained in custody. 16 and 17-year-olds are

0: set to face voluntary restrictions on their social media use. Things like curfews, a ban on infinite scrolling, and breaks in AI chatbot use will be included, but older teens will be able to turn it off if they want to. Thames Water has revealed they're facing a debt mountain of close to £20 billion. The UK's biggest water supplier did report profits in the year to the end of March, though. They're now looking to secure a rescue deal after Environment Secretary Emma Reynolds said she didn't think their plans would protect customers or the environment. MPs are calling for new methods to tackle the obesity crisis. The Health and Social Care Committee say outdoor advertising of junk food should be banned and front-of-pack labelling should be mandatory. Louise Payne is from the British Obesity Society.
1: It's absolutely not the parents' fault at all, because it is just the environment that we're living in. The food that's being advertised to us, the food that's cheaper. It's difficult to kind of follow, a healthy, balanced diet.
0: And Keir Starmer faces his final cabinet and PMQs today, with Andy Burnham set to replace him next week. He also recently held a reception attended by campaigners whose causes he'd supported. He says they made him who he is. That's the latest from Radio News Hub. I'm Frankie Hersine.
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0: Low cloud lingering on the eastern coast with a chance of some rain in the southwest. Elsewhere, it's another dry day with plenty of sunshine, with highs of 30 degrees Celsius in the south and 27 in the north.
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6: Game of Thrones fans will be scrambling to get their hands on the latest merch. The Royal Mint is launching two collectible Ice and Fire 50p coins to mark 15 years of the fantasy drama. Fans can order the coins today for delivery in the autumn. Line of Duty star Adrian Dunbar's been talking up Series 7 of the hit drama. The show, which won't return until 2027, reunites him with co-stars Vicky McClure and Martin Compston. But the actor who plays Ted Hastings says it's the big series guest star that fans should watch out for.
7: Robert Carlyle's got a very, very interesting character. I think people are going to be fascinated to see what he gets up to. It's a brilliant character and he's a brilliant actor.
6: And Gloria Hunniford has revealed she has no intention of stopping after decades of broadcasting. The 86-year-old is to be celebrated in a special night of programmes looking back on her career. She's fronted shows including Rip Off Britain, Loose Women, Sunday Sunday, and was the first woman to have her own daily radio show.

She has an amazing voice, doesn't she? Sienna Spiro. Great Expectations. Before that, of course, the legendary Gary Moore and one of my all-time favourites, Parisian Walkways. Right, very soon we'll be chatting to Ollie Swan, but I just thought I'd give you a heads up on my record of the week for next week. It comes from a former member of the Beautiful South and a current member of the South. That is the fabulous young lady, Alison Wheeler. Her new single is called If Life Could Always Be Summer. We love it, and it's going to be my record of the week next week.

That's Robbie Williams and Lost. Before that, my record of the week for next week from Alison Wheeler, If Life Could Always Be Summer. Now, that single by Robbie Williams, Lost, was co-written by my guest, who is joining me next. That would be Ollie Swan.

0: Well, I'm delighted this morning to be joined by Ollie Swan, musical legend, a songwriter, composer, singer. Well, what else are you, Ollie?
1: Many things. Father to a puppy most recently.
0: Fair enough. Yeah. What breed is that?
1: He's a little retriever called Enzo.
0: Okay. That's a great name.
1: Yeah, he's doing good. He's struggling in the heat a little bit, yeah. but he's a good little lad.
0: Did you name him after a particular car manufacturer idea?
1: Well, I did wonder that, but he came pre-named, actually, so we just stuck with it. He looked like an Enzo, and he was called Enzo already, so we've stuck with it.
0: Okay. Now, we made your song Aliens Are Real, our record of the week last week, which is absolutely fabulous, and we'll finish off with that this morning. But how did that song come into your head? I want to start that first, and then I want to jump back further.
1: Yeah, cool. I suppose for me, often the songs I end up liking most are the ones that come like very quickly and effortlessly. And that one just kind of fell out of the sky, and I almost wrote it in jest, really, as a bit of fun. And probably younger me would have been a bit wary of putting out something like that, but I don't feel like that these days. I like humor in music, and you know, obviously there's a bit of humor in there, but I was having a bit of a phase when we were recording the records. I go in and out of phases of being quite obsessed with the UFO phenomenon and all of the stuff that was happening in America about the congressional hearing, and it was almost like written talking to myself to you know, keep your chin up, and you don't want to you want to be there if that day comes when the government announces that they're real, you know. And yeah, so it was kind of written from that perspective, you know, like imagining being alive on the day that that was said by the government, where it increasingly looks like that day could happen in our lifetime. And and also not wanting to become, you know, too strange in the process, you know, not wanting to become an alien myself, you know.
0: Yeah. Now, Nick, we might as well ask you a simple question. You wrote the song, you were interested. Do you believe in it? Do you think we have aliens? I think we do. I think there are. We can't be the only civilization in the galaxy, can we?
1: You know, it would be, for me, it's like the most fascinating subject and question of all time, probably. And I tend to err on what you've just said, in that it does feel like very unlikely that we'd be alone. I'm probably not willing to, you know, say adamantly, but I think all of the recent testimonials from the American fighter pilots who say they're seeing strange things in the skies all the time that they can't explain, I think that stuff's very compelling. But I find the whole topic fascinating, really, and all of the strange characters that come up. And you know, you'll hear something from one guy where you think, oh my goodness, that's so credible and compelling, you know, particularly the fighter pilots. And then you'll hear something from somewhere else and you're like, nah, he comes across more as a whack job, you know. And I love the kind of pantomime aspect of it. And clearly it's something that they use in US politics as well, as a bit of a dog whistle, or it gets rolled out every so often. And so I don't know. I wouldn't like to say for sure, but I'd certainly say that we're, you know, currently probably in the most exciting time for that topic. And there's a lot of very exciting information and crazy information coming out at the moment that is very compelling, you know.
0: Yeah. I mean, I think we could think there's aliens walking among us now, really. There's some people that I think are aliens, but we won't delve down that rabbit hole.
1: Yeah, Elon Musk certainly could be.
0: How did I know you were going to say that? I just think he needs a bald head and a little white cat and a grey suit and sat behind a desk with space lasers.
1: Exactly right. Yeah, exactly right. He'd probably get voted most likely candidate to be an alien, I think, at the moment.
0: Yeah, most definitely. But anyway, away for that for a moment. Let's jump back to earlier life. How did music come into your life?
1: Well, that's a big question. Without sounding like an X Factor sob story, I, like most young lads, I was really enthusiastic about football and expressed a bit of interest in music when I was a kid. I used to play on my grandma's piano. And I had a massive like sports accident when I was about 12, like a near death one.
0: Ooh.
1: And I found myself sort of sat in a hospital for a long time, kind of thinking, oh, what, can't play football now, you know, or at least not for a while. And then I think it was at that time that I got really obsessive about music. I was lucky that I had some older friends when I was younger that introduced me to a lot of really good music early on and stopped me going down, you know, some paths of, you know, maybe less good music.
0: Yeah.
1: So I got turned on to lots of great records when I was very young. And then I just did the kind of typical thing of playing in bands and lots of formative bands and started playing in bands in London, moved to London to sort of pursue working in music and did a lot of work as sort of a session player. And then I got, I'd always written songs and never had thought of myself as like a front person, but I had all these kind of demos and songs, and a manager of a previous band encouraged me to like send them around. And I suddenly got like signed at the sort of just prior to COVID and quickly was like, okay, I'm going to be doing the frontman thing. I hadn't expected to do that. I'd sort of almost written more for other groups I've been in and stuff like that. And so I signed a small deal with Fierce Panda and put out a few little EPs on that label. And then from there, I ended up getting asked to write with other people and had a bit of a lucky break and did some writing for Robbie Williams, which was totally unexpected. But he heard one of the singles I put out, I think, and then we ended up working together and I sort of worked on his greatest hits record and wrote the single off that. And yeah, since then, just sort of like doing a whole mix of stuff. I've kind of found myself these days in music, you know, that you have to wear a lot of hats, you know, where before you might have had a budget for a producer, an engineer, you know, the artist, so on and so forth. I find now I'm involved in music in lots of different ways. So this record was like self-recorded and self-produced at my studio. So yeah, doing lots of different stuff now. That's a long answer.
0: The single that I think it was Robbie heard was Make Me Cry, wasn't it?
1: He heard Make Me Cry, and in particular one called All My Friends Are Lonely.
0: Okay.
1: That was the one that piqued his interest. And yeah, that was a funny story.
0: I know. I've heard versions of this story, but now I've got you on, I might as well ask, how did Robbie Williams come into your radar, apart from obviously him hearing your song? Because I think there is quite an amusing story if you want to share it.
1: I'm very happy to share it. Yeah, so it was like just prior to lockdown, and I'd released sort of first few singles on Fierce Panda as an artist myself. And they were a track called All My Friends Are Lonely and Make Me Cry. And somehow those tracks got some like good radio support. They got on Radio One and stuff. And somehow Rob heard All My Friends Are Lonely and started kind of messaging me on Instagram. And I was very new to social media at the time and not very savvy, and I figured it was just like some lunatic with a fake account or like a fan account. So for like about a month we were just taking the mick out of each other, really, and almost like trolling each other. You know, I was sending him pictures of him when he was looking a bit ropey and Take That, and you know, and I was kind of remember thinking like, well, whoever this weirdo is, you know, with this fan account, like, he's funny. And then he tried, there was a little bit of a showdown where he tried to get me to send him some money to a bank account to prove that really who I was. And this was all happening sort of in the early stage of lockdown. And then I said, well, you know, if you want me to do that, you're going to have to send me a video of yourself promoting my single. and he sent the video back and I was like, bloody hell, it's him. So this whole time, you know, me thinking it was just some weirdo, it was him. And then we had a laugh about it, and he was very sweet. And he said very kindly, like, you know, all the jokes and stuff aside, I love that song. And, you know, I haven't written with anyone for a while, but if I'm ever in that phase again, I'd love to try writing again. And then I think the lucky thing that happened is then you know, full lockdown happened.
0: Yeah.
1: And that, I guess that sort of stopped his juggernaut of a career.
0: Yeah.
1: And so he had a bunch of time, I had a bunch of time, and we just did loads of writing together over lockdown.
0: Yeah.
1: And then when lockdown lifted, I had a little call with him and I was like, there's one that I think we should really finish out of the bunch we've done. I think it's really strong. So I went up to his place to try and finish it and took another new one. And we ended up working more on the new one. And he, his people gave me a call the next day being like, we should finish that quickly because Rob wants to fast track that and have that as the lead single on his greatest hits record. So wow. I was like, oh, no way. Because I thought we were, he told me that he had to do, you know, he was under like a contractual obligation to do a greatest hits before he could do a record. So I was expecting it, you know, all to be quite speculative. And but yeah, so ended up working on that. And yeah, it was just came from a total like chance encounter on social media, I guess, really.
0: Your relationship with Robbie, I guess that was a surreal moment as well.
1: Yeah.
0: I mean, were you a fan or not, or were you just sorry he was a cheeky boy from Take That?
1: Yeah, I mean, to be honest, like, he wouldn't have been on my radar at all. You probably guess from my, you know, my music sensibilities probably would be broadly, I mean, I'm into lots of music, but it's sort of more in an indie lane, I suppose.
0: Yeah.
1: For want of a better word. And so yeah, it wasn't on my radar at all. And when he initially asked me, I was like, why is he asking me? But
0: yeah.
1: I think he heard something in the songs and probably liked the fact that I was a bit of an outsider. And you know, he's obviously gone into kind of more indie rock terrain at various points in his career, and I think was, you know, looking to get back into that zone a bit again. But I was obviously aware of him and that he was this sort of pop culture behemoth from when I was a kid, you know. Yeah. And you know, respected the songwriting you know, for sort of pure pop songwriting from that time that he did with Guy Chambers.
0: Yeah. Yeah.
1: So I wouldn't have called myself a fan, but like, you know, culturally like aware of him and a, you know, a fan from that perspective, I suppose, but not like a enthusiast or anything.
0: Yeah.
1: I didn't know done recently. And but I just really liked him as a bloke. He's a great dad. He's got lovely kids and a lovely family. He's funny as anything, and he still buzzes off making music. And
0: yeah.
1: The one thing that surprised me probably working with him is that, like, obviously in the kind of pop world, like, you don't know how much someone's involved in the writing process, you know.
0: Yeah.
1: But he really loves to be involved, and he's like really strong, like melodically and lyrically, and it sort of made me appreciate, oh, you had like a much bigger hand in a lot of those songs than maybe people would appreciate, you know.
0: Yeah,
1: in the hits from the past. So
0: yeah.
1: Yeah, I wouldn't say I was a fan. I'm a fan of him.
0: Yeah.
1: You know.
0: Did you watch the biopic?
1: I did. Yeah, I did. I did a little bit of work on some music for that, actually. Not anything prominent, but yeah, I did. What did I think? I thought it was like everything he does, which I respect him for. I thought it was bold, a really bold choice.
0: Yeah.
1: Make himself a monkey, and his story is really compelling, and his personality comes across very well. And yeah, I enjoyed it.
0: Yeah. I mean, I think you forget that it's a monkey after a little bit. Once you get into the film, you accept it with everyone else being real around him.
1: It's
0: big, just like bonkersly brilliant.
1: Yeah. And I think it sort of really shows how mad that time was in the music business as well.
0: Yeah.
1: Like that mid-90s was almost like the pomp of the music industry in some ways. And it would have been a wild time. You know, it's not surprising that he kind of succumbed to some of the things that he did, you
0: yeah.
1: know, because it was obviously a crazy era.
0: Well, absolutely. I mean, he's one person I would love to get on my show at some point, but it's always trying to find a way to find him.
1: I can always ask for you.
0: Well, let's talk about that off air.
1: Yeah.
0: But now, moving on, I've been told, or reading up on stuff, more well-known artists, Kooks, Kaiser Chiefs, big fan of both those, and you're yeah. doing something with them as well.
1: Yeah, that's a bit of a new endeavor. Again, that was a bit of a surprise. I'm playing in the band. I'm playing guitar in the band Everyone Says Hi.
0: Okay.
1: And that's like a new project that's fronted by Nick from the Kaiser Chiefs.
0: Yeah.
1: He left the Kaiser's like quite a few years back, and he was kind of the drummer in that band live and like one of the primary songwriters from what I understand, and left the band, went into more kind of producing and writing work, I think, and that was how our paths crossed. I met him like working in a studio in North London where I was in Studio B and he was in Studio A working on a different session. And I got a call through from one of my mates who was like an engineer being like, do you mind popping across to Studio A? To they need a guitar player. So threw some guitar down on the session he was doing, and he must have remembered me from there. Yeah, he set up a new project this called Everyone Says Hi. It's got, he fronts it. Nick fronts it from the Kaisers. It's got Pete Denton is the bass player. He was in the Kooks.
0: Yep.
1: Got Glenn Moore, who still plays in the Howlin' Bells and has played for various other people. And Ben Gordon is the keyboard player. He was in a band called the Dead 60s. So it's, yeah, it's a bit of a... other than me, who's like the young whippersnapper, it's a bit of a super group of kind of you know, indie bands, and yes, it's a great band. There's some of the I wasn't expecting to do that kind of thing again, like being a guitar guy in a band, but Nick said, gave me a call and was like, do you fancy trying out for the band? And heard the music and met the guys and went and had a play with them, and they're some of the best people I've played with. And I was like, yeah, you know what, this seems cool. So they're kind of building up to the release of their second record in September, which I've worked on with them a bit, and doing a little run of in stores in September, I think. So lots going on.
0: So would you, apart from the in-store stuff, is it likely to be going on the road, or are you going on the road?
1: I think the plan with the band, with Everyone Says Hi, is this, it's like an in-stores tour on release week. So I think we're doing like a week of dates around the release of the record. And then I think there'll be more of like a headline tour later in the year, maybe, and maybe some support tours. They're all kind of being worked out now. And then in terms of me, I think I'm sort of building up to, I suppose, due to COVID, there was a bit of gap in me like releasing my own material. So I'm sort of set for releasing this record that Aliens has taken from maybe late summer. And I'll probably do a few kind of release shows around then, I think.
0: Okay. Well, no, you'll have to come up north where it's a little bit cooler.
1: That'd be cool. That'd be great. Yeah, I'd love that.
0: Because I know at the moment, temperatures down your neck of the woods, which is Suffolk, isn't it?
1: Oh, it's absolutely a frying pan down here at the moment.
0: Yeah, I mean, we've got it's difficult to say temperature wise, but it varies. It's been various all over the country. But
1: I'm lucky, I don't mind it too much. I'm quite good with the hot weather, but the puppy's struggling.
0: Yeah, I can imagine. Get some of those, get some little wellies and fill them with cold water, and you can put those on his feet and he can then trot around.
1: That's a good idea, you know. I was just going to say, we are actually doing a show with Everyone Says Hi with the band in Liverpool. We're doing Jacaranda in Liverpool. That's one of the dates, I think.
0: All right, I'll do some digging on dates and I'll see if I can get along.
1: Yeah, that'd be cool. It'd be a pleasure to have you.
0: Well, you could come over to mine in Yorkshire and you could co-host the breakfast show with me.
1: I'd be down. Yeah, give me a call.
0: Yeah, we'll sort that out. But before we disappear, I have a little section where I ask you a number of quick-fire questions. Nothing to do with music necessarily, but are you ready? It's sort of get to know you better, Ollie.
1: Yeah, let's do it.
0: In a weird way. Favourite sandwich?
1: I'm trying to, like a New York deli sandwich.
0: Okay.
1: I think like a kind of pastrami, pickles, that kind of thing. I think if I was having a treat, that would be the number one.
0: Okay. Apples or oranges?
1: Let's go apples.
0: Okay. Favourite smell?
1: Bit of a naughty one, but I like the smell of petrol.
0: Okay, no, that's, I understand that one totally. Least favorite on radio.
1: Least favorite smell, with a caveat that we're on the radio. I'm not great on aubergines, you know.
0: When really? People are, okay.
1: Yeah, I've got a bit of a funny one with that.
0: Okay. Favorite holiday destination.
1: The most exciting place I've been to is Japan. I was lucky to do some shows in Japan a few years back in a friend's band, and that's the coolest trip I've been on, I think.
0: Okay, final one. Describe the rest of your life in 5 words.
1: Gosh, hopeful, music, gratitude, family, and Enzo.
0: Of course. And actually, I'll throw this final one in. I think I already know the answer to this. Cats or dogs?
1: Got to be dogs. Yeah. Got to do it at the moment, yeah.
0: Well, Ollie, we're going to play the single next, Aliens Are Real. Would you like to introduce it?
1: Hi, I'm Ollie Swan, and you are listening to my single, Aliens Are Real.
0: Ollie, it's been a pleasure having you on this morning. Stay on the line, we will chat off air. But Ollie Swan, thank you so much for being on The Breakfast Show.
1: Bless you, Piers. Nice to chat.

That's the brilliant Ollie Swan. His current single, Aliens Are Real. What a lovely, lovely guy. We did have a little chat off air, so fingers crossed with what we talked about on a couple of subjects, which would be absolutely amazing. It really, really would. So thank you once again to Ollie, and look forward to chatting to him again very, very soon. Right, quick look at your celebrity birthdays this morning. We're starting with Patrick Wayne. That is John Wayne's son, actor as well. He's 87 years old today. Millie Jackson turns 82 today, singer-songwriter. Celia Ehrman, she's a British actress, you know, from many different things. Of course, Mamma Mia. Among those, she's 74. Terry O'Quinn, actor, 74 today. The brilliant Forrest Whitaker, 65 years old today, actor, director and producer. Bridget Nielsen, she turns 63 years old today. And finally, Linda Ronstadt. You remember Linda Ronstadt? Amazing artist. Amazing. She turns 80 years old today. Wow. Those are the birthdays today. If it's your birthday, a very happy birthday from all of us here on The Breakfast Show. Let's play some Linda.

Linda Ronstadt, a very happy birthday to her this morning. 80 years old, I can't believe that. But what I can't believe, we've come to the end of the show this morning. I will be back tomorrow for the first part from 70s, 60s and 70s, and a little bit of part of the 8s. But I'll tell you more about that tomorrow if you don't already aware of that. But thank you for your company this morning. Two songs to take us out. We'll finish off with Viola Wills, but we'll start the play out with a bit of Nick Kershaw and Human Racing. Thank you for your company. Whatever you're doing today, stay hydrated, enjoy your day, and I will see you tomorrow from 7 a.m. Don't forget, some amazing shows still to come up on your favourite radio station between now and the end of the day. Stay safe, and from me, Satty bye.

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Amy Stoot. Opening up the show, middle of the week, kids, middle of the week, it's Wednesday. Hello, Wednesday. Big hello to Wazim, a big hello to Sean Deleville, Andy Damon, James Riley, and Graham Romaine, who've been in touch over the last 24 hours asking for songs. I'll see what I can do for you. It is Wednesday. It's heading into the, well, where are we? We're over the halfway mark of July, aren't we? It's the 15th today, so happy 15th day of July. So we're heading towards the end of the week. Of course, the end of the week is the Grand Prix. I've got Sky coming this morning to install my new Sky package. I'll tell you about that as we go through the show, because I'm not particularly happy with Sky. Oh, no. We'll also be talking a few things, soapboxes. And one thing I do want to say before we start, how is it? You order something off Amazon, for instance, you put your name and address in it, and every deliver it to the wrong door, to the wrong house. And you see it all the time, don't you? Has anybody recognised this house? It's in this area. My parcel has been delivered, but it isn't my house. How so? It's got your name and address and your house number on it. Why? How can every put it in the wrong blooming place? I mean, what's going on? I've no idea.

What a wonderful track. Fun on Blondes, what's going on? Well, I don't know what's going on, but I know what's going on with the weather. It's getting cooler, isn't it? We're starting to feel the cool airs as the high pressure that's been in charge of the country for the last week or so starts to fade out. And, well, you never know, you might see a bit of rain later on as well. It is in the forecast. It is indeed, indeed. Right, Sky Television, let me jump on my soapbox for a moment and just have a word to you all about Sky. Now, there are things called a legacy package. Now, if you started with Sky, say, when I did, 20-odd years ago, and I've never changed my package. Now, it's called a legacy package. It's a contract. They can't change it unless you change it. So I've had this legacy package. What is a legacy package? Well, it's Sky HD with a Sky HD Plus box. Yeah, the old ones. And it does me proud. I have a dish on the side of my house. It does me okay. Until I had my flood. You'll all know I've had a flood in my house and my house has been rebuilt. Well, for weeks and weeks and weeks, I left my Skybox plugged in. No point in unplugging it. I didn't know how to unplug it. Well, I knew how to unplug it from the wall, but I didn't know how to unplug it from the wires that go up to the satellite dish. I kind of had an idea, but I thought, well, maybe I'll break something. Anyway, I phoned Sky and Sky said to me, well, yeah, I appreciate you not living in your house, but because your Sky dish is still active, we still have to charge you. Bear in mind, this is 3 months in. Now, I was paying £60 a month. So I says, okay. She says, well, you can cancel your account if you want and start it up again when you move back in. I says, well, no, I've got a legacy package and if I do that, I'll probably lose it. To which she said, no, you won't. You'll be fine. You'll be fine. But I opted to err on the edge of caution. I says, no, I'm okay, I'll just continue the way I am. But of course, because the plasterers and the painters and the decorators and the builders and everything had to come in, we had to unplug the Sky box eventually and we had to take the wires out the back of it, roll them up and put the box away. Last Friday, I put the box back together again. And what did it say? Sky no longer supports this box. Your Sky HD package has been suspended. So I got in touch with Sky and I says, what's going on? Oh, well, we don't support that box anymore and there's been inactivity for a period of weeks. So we've disconnected the box from your satellite dish. To which I said, whoa, that's not on. I've got the dish, I've got the box. I just want it all reinstated to get back to my legacy package so I can watch the Formula One. That's the only reason I want the legacy package. No, she says, you'll have to sign up to Sky Q. But don't worry, you'll get all the packages. You'll get all of the channels that you've already previously had. That wasn't until this morning when I just checked before I came on air. And guess what? I haven't got Sky Formula One anymore. No, they want an extra £20 a month off me. So whilst we play Alicia Dixon, breathe slow, because that's what I need to do right now, I'm going to phone Sky. I might even put it live so you can listen to it as well. Be back in a moment.

Atomic Kitten and apparently the tide is high. Right, I'm still on hold with Sky. Basically, I've aired my complaint. Now, here's the thing. When you go on to Sky or any of these things, chat with us, you'll get a chatbot. You'll get a robot. You'll get an automated thing. Here's the thing. Type in there, I wish to speak with a human. And when it says, what is your problem? Just say, I want to speak with a human. And they have to, by law, put you through to a person. Which is where I'm on hold. I'm on standby because it's a texty thing. And I've basically outlined my thing. I've said, look, you know, I'm not having it. I can't get Formula One. And you promised me in a previous conversation, read back through the thread, you promised me all of the channels that I had previously would be still there. And one of those channels was Formula One. Now you're telling me you need me to sign up to Sky HD, Sky Q, and then also add £20 a month for the privilege of having Sky Sports. Now I don't watch tennis, golf, cricket, football. All I want is one channel. Formula One. I'm not paying £20 a month for it when I've had it for all these years as part of my package, which you promised would not change. That's basically what I've said to them. So I'm now waiting. So I'm going to dedicate this to Sky. I will wait. I will wait 1,000 years if I have to.

Have you ever gone through life and suddenly you start singing this song that you heard once about 30 years ago? Well, that happened to me the other day. I was in the kitchen and I just started singing this song. And the irony was I knew all of the words. And my wife went, "What song's that?" And I went, "Oh, it's a song by Shawadi Wadi. It was out years ago." And she went, "Never heard of it. Never, ever heard of it." It's a song called Paint Your Picture, and the words were, "I'd like to paint your picture on my mirror. I'd say use my reflection when I'm down. I don't want to be a shadow, because when shadows disappear, when the night falls, always I want you around." And I remember the words. How so? I was 15 when I last heard that song, and that was like the best part of 50 years ago. So anyway, go back to 1976, Shawadi Wadi. I found it. It's from the album Trocadero. And just for my wife, because she's listening, I'm going to play it. And here it is. Paint Your Picture.

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1: I like it because the music is just great. Lots of chat and lots of gossip and lots of interaction, all of it.
2: I think they're very good.
0: From the depths of downtown County Durham, it's The Daily Drop with George Herron.

Well, it's not quite goodbye to Sky. As I've just been updating you, I've managed to secure a deal with Sky where they're going to fulfil their promise to give me all my channels back, the ones that I had before they disengaged and disallowed my box to be ever used again. The problem is I now have, of course, 6 months of subscriptions that I want back because, well, I haven't been watching it and I can prove it, and they know that because they can prove it themselves. So I've asked for 6 months of £61 back. That works out about £360 my book. So they're going to look into that as well. But they have said I can have my Formula One Sky back. Well, good. That's what I like to hear. I think I'll get up and dance now.

It just goes to show, you know, if you stick to your guns, companies like Sky will understand that they're contracted to you. I didn't break my contract, they broke theirs. And if you wonder what's going on, well, I've just had a battle with Sky telling them that, well, you promised me that if I changed to Sky Q, I'd keep my same channels. You've now took channels off me that I didn't particularly want to lose, and you give me channels that I didn't particularly want. And is it any wonder that people go down the route of buying these dodgy sticks or whatever they're called? Anyway, those things that you plug in the back of the television. I've got one myself. I wished I had now. What are they called again? Fire sticks. That's it. I'm being whispered through the window. Fire sticks. Yes. And if you've got one, well, good luck to you. Is it any wonder, though, that fire sticks are out there? Which brings me to the discussion of the TV license. 500,000 people this year alone have cancelled their BBC TV license. Why so? Well, why should you pay for a license to a government-subsidised company when you can watch ITV, YouTube and all the rest of it? And you shouldn't need a license. ITV, Channel 4, Channel 5 and all the others, like Sky as well, they're all sponsored and all paid for by subscription and by advertisements. So why do you need a license? Why do you need a license to watch something online? I don't need a license to watch Safari or Firefox or whatever they call it. You know, your browser. I don't need a license to watch that. So why do I need a license to watch a box downstairs that's fed by the same source, which is the internet? Is it any wonder why so many people are refusing to pay the license these days? We live in a different world, BBC. Get real. Of course, the government, being the government, will just find another way. You need a license to download stuff from the internet. Oh, shut up. Kelly Marie, let's dance. Shall we get up and dance? Come on.

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1: I like it because the music is just great. 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
0: From the depths of downtown County Durham, it's The Daily Drop with George Herron.
3: Hello, I'm George Herron and welcome aboard the train to Memory Lane. Along the way, we're going to be finding out what was on at the movies. What did we watch on TV? What was in the news? And what cars we were driving? So settle back, enjoy the ride on the train to Memory Lane.

Well, welcome aboard the memory train, and it's a brand new year that you haven't been to since, well, it came around the first time around. The basic way this works is I'll give you some clues, I'll play some tracks, put the two together, and you should come up with a year. You'll have some memories of this year. You might remember something that happened in your life. You might have got married, you might have joined the Royal Navy, left the Royal Navy, you might have got a new job, a new car, a new boyfriend, a girlfriend, a new house, I don't know, but something will spark a memory. All you got to do is put the clues together and come up with the year. Right, this is the year that on the roads you might have seen a Peugeot 305, the Ford Orion, which my wife apparently had, a VW Golf, the BMW M6, but the first time round, not the new ones, and the Renault 25. There was a Nissan Pulsar out on the roads as well. Do you remember the Nissan Pulsar? Oh God, I only ever saw one of them. They're blooming awful. And Fiat Unos, they were all on our roads in this particular year. It was the year that the British Nationality Act came into force, and it created five classes of the British nationality. Children's ITV's launched with a brand new branding for the late afternoon programming, and it went out on the ITV networks. Two policemen and a policewoman drown in Blackpool after going into the sea to rescue a man who entered the sea to save his dog, both of whom also drowned. Well, what was the year all that took place? What was the year that the Pretenders, Back on the Chain Gang, were in the charts? And also this girl, it was Laura Branigan, and she was singing about Gloria.

Laura Branigan singing about Gloria, but what was the year? Now, on the big screen, you might have been watching Staying Alive, Risky Business, and War Games were up there. Flashdance was out there as well as the comedy. Remember the comedy Trading Places? Oh, Dan Aykroyd, wasn't it? And Eddie Murphy, where they traded places, hence the name of the film. Educating Rita was out there as well, and the scary one, that car, the car called Christine, was on the movie screens, and the Bond movie of the year was Octopussy. But what was the year? Right Stuff. Remember The Race for Space? Was it 3.5 hours long, that movie? It was one of the first movies ever to break the 3 hour threshold, if I remember rightly. The Right Stuff. Great movie. Seen it on DVD loads and loads of times. That was out there as well. It was the year that Danish fishermen defied the British government's prohibition on non-UK boats fishing in coastal waters, and the shooting of Stephen Waldorf on police suit and severely injure an innocent car passenger in London because they believe him to be the escaped prisoner David Martin. And it's the first Britain's first breakfast time TV. It's called Breakfast TV, and it's broadcast on BBC One in this particular year. And two policemen who wounded Stephen Waldorf are finally charged with attempted murder, but they are released on bail and suspended from duty pending further investigation. It's the year that red rain fell on the UK caused by sand from the Sahara Desert. Well, we've had that since. So, well, what year could it be? What year have we got together and sent you down on the memory train? Well, Laura Branigan, Gloria, Pretenders, On the Chain Gang, and Hall & Oates, Maneater. They should give you some clues.

Hall & Oates was a man-eater, apparently. It's the year that seatbelts for drivers and front seat passengers becomes mandatory in this particular year, 11 years after becoming compulsory to be equipped in new cars. And work begins on extending the Piccadilly line of London's Underground to Heathrow Airport to serve the new Terminal 4. It's also the year that TVAM broadcasts for the very first time. So not only do you have TVAM, but you also have Breakfast Time on BBC One. Unemployment stands at a record of 3.2 million and, dismembered sets of human remains are found in a block of flats in Muswell Hill, North London, and 37-year-old civil servant Dennis Nilsson is arrested on suspicion of murder. Ooh. The Austin Metro is now Britain's best-selling car, having outsold every other new car registered in the UK since January. And on the television, you might have been watching Superman, the movie. Breakfast Time, as I say. Cheers was up there, as well as Sons and Daughters, Knight Rider, Police Squad. Roland Rapp made his debut appearance, and it was the first appearance as well of TJ Hooker and Blackadder hit our screens. But what was the year? What was the year that Prince was singing about a little red Corvette? And it wasn't out on the roads.

Elton John was still standing in this particular year, but what was the year that the compact disc, or the CD as we now know it, went on sale in the United Kingdom for the very first time? We've already talked about Austin Metro and the best-selling car, but Austin were not the only car maker out there in this particular year. British Leyland launched the Austin Maestro, the five-door family hatchback with front-wheel drive, which replaced the recently discontinued Maxi and the Allegro. Do you remember the Allegro? What a horrible car that was. The Maestro also forms the basis for a new range of saloons and estates which are set to go into production the following year. And I actually had one. It was called the Montego. Liverpool win the Football League Cup in this particular year, and it's the third year in succession. They beat Manchester United 2-1 in the final at Wembley Stadium. The Reds, whose manager was at the time Bob Paisley, will retire at the end of the current football season. And the team are also on course to win the Football League First Division for the record 14th time. Now we're talking about cars. Vauxhall launched the Nova Super Mini. It was a range of three-door hatchbacks and two-door saloons. It was the first Vauxhall to be built outside of the United Kingdom, being assembled in Zaragoza in Spain. It was launched alongside the Opel Corsa, but plans to launch it on the British market had been attacked by trade unions, who were angry at the fact it would not be built in Britain. Its launch is expected to result in the end of the Vauxhall Chevette, and it did. It did indeed. I had a Vauxhall Chevette. They were really good cars. Can you remember those Vauxhall Chevettes? Well, as I say, that was the year that the Nova hit our screens. In our roads, thousands of protesters form a 14-mile human chain in this particular year in the reaction to the sitting of American nuclear weapons in a military base, and the government expels three Russians. They were named as KGB agents, and a Soviet detector was the one who grassed them up. And the biggest cash haul in British history sees gunmen escape with £7 million from a security van express in East London in this particular year. Richard Attenborough's film Gandhi wins 8 Academy Awards, and the £1 coin is introduced into England and Wales in this particular year. But what was the year all that took place? And what was the year that putting on the Ritz had a bit of a mix?

putting on the Ritz. It was the year that Margaret Thatcher called a general election for June of this particular year, and opinion polls show her on course for a victory. Oh yes indeed, Dundee United are crowned Scottish football champions for the first time in their history by winning the Scottish Premier Division on the final day of the league season at home to their city, and their rivals were Dundee FC. Wheel clamps are used for the very first time in London to combat illegal parking in this particular year, and Manchester United and Brighton Hove Albion draw 2-2 in the FA Cup final at Wembley Stadium. The replay will be held in 5 days' time. And guess what? Yes, Manchester United go on to defeat Brighton and Hove Albion 4-0 in the FA Cup final replay. Brian Robson scores two of the goals, with the other two coming from Arnold Muhern and 18-year-old Norman Whiteside. Jockey Lester Piggott rides Tenosaur to victory in the Epsom Derby in this particular year. And the 13th James Bond film, as we've already said, it was Octopussy, and it's revealed in the UK, in released in cinemas in this particular year. It's the 6th of 7 films to star Roger Moore as James Bond. Well, there's the clues. But what's the year? The clues are there, but what's the year? You're on board the memory train with me, George Herron. Listen to the clues, listen to the music, and tell us what year we have gone back to.

Joe Cocker, Jennifer Warnes, love lifting them up where they belong back in this particular year. But what was the year that Michael Foot resigned as leader of the Labour Party? Neil Kinnock, shadow spokesman for education and MP for South Wales, is tipped to succeed him. And indeed, he does. It's the year that computer tycoon Sir Clive Sinclair gets his knighthood, so to speak. And 20 people are killed in the British Airways Sikorsky S-61 crash in the Celtic Sea. A new large model of a flesh-eating dinosaur is erected at the National History Museum in London. And former Prime Minister Harold Wilson, one of 17 to get life peerages announced in this particular year. He stood down from Parliament in this year after 38 years as an MP for Replace near Liverpool. Wow! Production of the Ford Orion, a four-door saloon, begins. The Orion is the saloon version of the Ford Escort, but it allows buyers to, buy it because they've got larger families. That was the idea behind it. And also in cars, the A prefix, the first A is launched in this particular year. And it was trying to urge the recovery of falling car sales in this particular year. Also in this year, 22 provisional IRA suspects go to court and they receive a total of 4,000 years between them in a Belfast court. Meanwhile, in London, temperatures reach a whopping 30 degrees, and it's the hot weather is about to embrace the United Kingdom. And I'll have a pee, please, Bob. Blockbusters, the game show set for six formers, is launched on the television, and it becomes a great hit. Yes, I remember it well. I used to watch it all the time. Oh, my goodness gracious me. Also in the charts, there was a woman called Bonnie Tyler, and this was an epic song of the particular era. It is, of course, that one, The Total Eclipse of the Heart.

It's the year the West Indian nation, St. Kitts and St. Nevis, becomes independent from the United Kingdom, and England national team lose 1-0 to Denmark at Wembley in the penultimate qualifying game for the Euros that's coming up. And the National Health Service privatises cleaning and catering laundry services, which Norman Fowler says will save £90 million or £180 million the following year. Ford also launches two more models. It's the second generation Fiesta Super Mini and the Orion, the saloon version of the best-selling Escort. And talking of Ford cars, Neil Kinnock escapes uninjured when his Ford Sierra overturns on the M4 motorway in Berkshire in this particular year. No,

You're on the Memory Train with me, George Herron, and what year have we dropped back to? Bonnie Tyler, Total Eclipse of the Heart was big in this particular year, and the Docklands redevelopment in East London begins with the opening of the Enterprise Zone on the Isle of Dogs. Meanwhile, in the maze, remember the maze prison escape? 38 IRA prisoners armed with guns hijack a lorry and escape from HM Prison Maze in County Antrim, Northern Ireland. One guard dies of a heart attack, and 20 others are injured in the attempt to foil the escape. It's the largest prison escape since World War II and in the British history. 19 escapees are finally apprehended and brought back. Neil Kinnock is elected as the Labour Party leader. I'm the leader of the Labour Party. And I know. And a plan is put together to abolish GLC, the Greater London Council, and it's announced in this particular year. Cecil Parkinson reigns as the Trade Industry Secretary following revelations about his extramarital relationships with Sarah Keys and the shooting of Stephen Waldorf. Well, remember them too? The cops who mistakenly shot him, well, they were finally cleared of attempted murder in this particular year later on in October. And Dennis Nielsen goes on trial for the murder of 15 or 16 men. In November of this year, he is finally committed to prison for life. Oh my God. Also in November this year, Gerry Adams takes office as the elected leader of the Sinn Féin, and it's the year of the Walton sextuplets. 31-year-old Liverpool woman Janet Walton gives birth to female sextuplets following fertility treatment, and she's the world's first all-female surviving mother. Sextuplets. Wow. Meanwhile, in the motorways, the 23-mile version of the M54 is open, giving the M6 north of Wolverhampton a link to the new town of Telford in Shropshire. And it's also the year the Brinks Mat robbery in London. 6,800 gold bars worth nearly 26 million are taken from the Brinks Mat vault at Heathrow Airport. Only a fraction of the gold is ever recovered. It's still out there somewhere. And do you remember a man who played, well, he played one of the robbers, but not in this particular year. He played one of the great train robbers. He was a singer, he was a drummer, and he was out there singing You Can't Hurry Love.

Well, have you got the year yet? Well, you better have, because we're nearly out of here. It was the year that people, well, Joe Flynn, the actor, he was born in this particular year, as was Bruno Langley. He's also an actor. And...

was the year we have gone back to this time around. A brand new year, never been here before. It was, of course, 1983. If you got it, well done. Pat on the back. If you didn't, better luck next time. We'll be back again tomorrow with another trip down memory lane and another daily drop with me, George Aaron. And playing us out was one of the biggest hits of the particular year. It is that one by Tony Basil. Hey, Mickey, what a pity. You don't, whatever. You take care. See you tomorrow.

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5: 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So sit back, relax, reminisce, and enjoy as I play the tunes that will never die. Let's get started.
6: Let's get started, man. Says, and you know something? It was great to have the week off. I relaxed, I listened to the show, laying down on my lazy boy chair. Steve did a

0: great job. I have to shout a big time thank you for the awesome job he did do with the musicians that served in the military theme last week. Hey, let's give him a big round of applause. Yay, to Brother Steve. Now, with that said, the bad news is Brother Steve changed the server password again. I don't know why he does this. And also, another keg of beer provided by Lucky, my favorite dark beer, has bitten the dust. It went poof, along with all my fireworks. Now, speaking of poof, if you folks missed it last week, this is what happened.
1: I don't know. I'm, it's, you know, I come in here just to fill in for Bob, and I try to leave things alone, but, you know, oh, I dropped the dang cigarette. Oh, no. What the? Oh, my, that cigarette is dropped. Bob's gonna kill me. What the? Wow, that's going to leave a mess. I guess I better go get a broom.
0: That's going to leave a mess. No joke. Now, I had to go and order 24 no smoking signs to put up around the studio, 12 cans of fresh scent spray, and a new broom. And that's not the worst of it. I received a phone call at 2 in the morning from the local fire department asking me to come down to the fire station because they had a few questions for me. Well, it seems like the fireworks that were set off by you-know-who, they're illegal in this area. But all turned out okay after Snoopy came and bailed me out. Oh, she was just happy to get up at 2:30 and come and bail me out. But hey, I guess that's all, it was all worth it. That's life, I think. Speaking of life, I attempted to start the show by defining the meaning of life, but it just got too complicated. Instead, I'd rather tell you how Rosemary came up with this theme. But after starting to think about it, that became too convoluted also. So we decided to go with the theme Life's Way and featuring songs with the word life in the title. Some great tunes coming your way. We'll also have Memory Lane Down to Date in Rock and Roll History featuring such artists as Bobby Lewis, Martha, and the Vandellas. We're going to have the Stones also. But wait, there's more. I also have requests and dedication. This week's Rate the Record is certainly a diamond in the rough submitted by Lucky and the Boys from the Great White North. You're not going to believe what he came up with. In addition, I'll have a one-hit wonder, comparison covers, double-deckers. What else? My vault song, instrumental hit of the week, and you'll learn what the number one song was on this very day back in 1962. Wow. Now, if that isn't enough, dig this. If you want to chat with other folks listening to the same show, consider joining us in our chat room here. Very easy to get in. 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Just give yourself a nickname and come on in. I guarantee you'll be welcomed with open arms by Tony D, Donna, Lucky, Bell, and myself. Geez, where's Rocking Al and Aaron? They seem to be spending a lot of time outside the chat room, if you know what I mean. Have to watch that. We did have one awesome rocker in her rock and roll heaven. I'll tell you about her a little bit later on in the show. Please allow me to take a moment to shout a big time thank you to Zeno Radio for making it possible to listen to the Live Memory Lane show using your mobile device. Simply dial 605-472-9037. I'll give you that number again, 605-472-9037. You're going to hear the phone ring and poof, like magic, And like my fireworks, you're listening to the live show. Now you can take me with you. That's right. Just make sure your data carrier doesn't surprise you with any extra charges. Oh, they're bad. Bad data carriers. Bad data carriers. Okay. If you're like me, you may like that rock and roll music. Okay? That's for one. Now, if you add the big band sound, well, that may make you pop out of your chairs and get to dancing. So, without further ado, let's get started. Take it away, Brian Setzer.

starting off the show with a double decker by Brian Setzer. Ho, ho, ho, ho. That's the way we do things. Let's get started with today's Life's Way theme, which is featuring songs with the word life in the title. In 1968, Marianna, Florida native, had this track make its debut on the Hot 100, later reached the number 36 position. Folks, here's Bobby Goldsboro on Memory Lane.

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1: And I ask, why should you listen? I like to think that I can play a tune or two or three to allow you to reminisce about what you were doing back in the day when that specific tune was being played, probably on your AM radio. And you're thinking, well, we were sitting around in the car just talking, and this tune came on, and that's what I remember. I'll buy A&W's root beer. Now, with that said, staying with today's theme, Chicago, Illinois native Mike Douglas had this oldie but goodie make its debut on the Hot 100, where it would top out at the number 6 position. Here's a memory lane factoid for you. Mike Douglas hosted his own TV talk show from 1961 to 1980. How about that? Folks, here's this week's One Hit Wonder.

0: It seems like only yesterday. And I can hear my little girl say,
1: "Daddy, there's a boy outside. His name is Rod. He wants to play in our backyard. Can he, Daddy? Can he, Daddy? Oh, please, Daddy."
0: Was it really so long ago she'd come to me and she'd want to know, "Dad, there's a boy outside. His name is Lee. He wants to carry my books for me. Can he, Daddy? Is it all right, Dad? He's got freckles, Dad.

0: then came ponytails and jeans, and my little girl was in her teens.
1: Popsy?
0: There's a boy outside. His name is Tom. He wants to take me to the prom.
1: Okay, Popsy?
0: He's cute, Popsy. We'll be home early, Popsy. Before I knew it, time had flown, and how my little girl had grown. Now it was Father. There's a boy outside. His name is Eddie. He wants to know if we can go steady.
1: Can we, Father? Yes, Father? Oh, can we borrow the car, Pop?
0: Yes, it seems like only yesterday I heard my lovely daughter say, Dad, there's a boy outside. His name is Jim. He asked me if I'd marry him. I said, yes, Dad. Got something in your eye, Dad?

horses, a young lady, a wife. And oh yes, there's another man in my little girl's life. Hi, Dad. There's a boy outside. His name is Tim. I told him Grandpa was going to babysit with him. Thanks, Dad. Bless you, Dad. Good night, Dad.

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2: Yeah, beautiful song by Mike Douglas. I really like the lyrics to that one. Okay, back in 1961, on this date in rock and roll history, Tossin' and Turnin' by 28-year-old Bobby Lewis reaches the top of the Billboard chart for the first of a seven-week run, one of the longest of the year. A few moments later, he'd have another top 10 song that would be his only other major hit record. Yeah, yeah.

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1: Time to resume with today's theme of Life's Way. He was born in Brooklyn, New York, and raised in East Orange, New Jersey. In 1980, Eddie Rabbit had this track it listed on the Hot 100 on its way to a gold record. Here's a memory lane factoid for you. Although many of Rabbit's successful songs were country pop material, this track became its peak popularity as a crossover song.

0: Hi, this is Mel Williams of xlrradio.co.uk. 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
1: Oh man, I almost forgot. I got some requests here I gotta get to. Oh, you're having fun listening to the music, looking around, looking at all the stuff that we have to clean because of the firework display that Brother Steve took upon himself to have indoors. Anyway, this request comes in from Donna down in Crockett, Texas. She'd like to hear this 1956 number 13 hit by Bobby Scott. Okay, and a little factoid here. You might gonna hear the Don Costa Orchestra in the background playing the music. How's that? Donna, you asked for it and you got it.

0: Well, hello there. I am Beach Baby from Ocean Waves Radio, and I'm listening to Big Bob's Memory Lane Show on Big Bob's Memory Lane Show. He's the best surfer dude I know.
1: I never thought that it would end.
2: There you go. You heard it first, right here from Beach Baby from Ocean Waves Radio. Best surfer dude she knows. Okay, another request comes in from our real good friend and longtime listener of the Memory Lane Show, Chris from Brewer, Maine. He picked a tune that fits the theme today, but just didn't hit my playlist, by the Beatles. It was released in 1965. I'm not sure if it was released in the U.S. or not, but it didn't chart nevertheless. But it did chart number 78 in the U.K. Chris, I hope you have yours on, brother. You asked for it, and you got it.

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1: Hey, when you hear the DJ Troublemaker's promo, you know it is Julie's Prayer segment time. I think this week I'd like to ask all the listeners out there to say a special prayer or two or three or four or five for all the cancer patients around the world. Trust me, they would greatly appreciate them. I, for one, can speak. Let's continue with our theme today of Life's Way, featuring songs with the word life in the title. In 1972, the Polish prince, Bobby Vinton, had this cover get listed on the Hot 100 and later reached number 24. The song is a romantic ballad centered on themes of unwavering devotion, constant adoration, and a lifelong commitment to a partner. The Polish prince.

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1: Yeah, it's okay, Vern. You talk about your surf down there. I got to surf up here. You know, last week I took a ride down Grand River to take a look at the surf, and it's ready. It's getting ready. Another week or two, the corn and the surf will be ready at the same time. Hey, speaking of next week, we got some treacherous weather conditions coming up. Kind of remember with this song that's next. Because on this date in rock and roll history, back in 1963, Martha and the Vandellas released this track, which would reach number 4 on the Billboard pop chart and number 1 on the R&B chart by mid-August. Now, the song became their first million song seller. How about that? And eventually won the group their only Grammy Award for Best R&B Vocal Performance by a Duo or Group. Weather's coming.

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1: Now, the following information was sent in by Lucky and the Boys from the Great White North. Thanks to all of you. The music industry was saddened when it was reported that Welsh pop singer Bonnie Tyler, it's Snoopy's mistake. Still, I threw under the bus real quick. Bonnie Tyler died on July 8th, 2026 in a hospital in Portugal where she was being treated for an illness. Wow, that's something. You go in for an hospital for an illness and I had a good friend, same thing, this year in fact. Anyway, she was 75 years young. Folks, let's take a memory lane stroll down back to 1978 when Tyler had this tune got listed on the Hot 100 chart and later reached the number 3 position on its way to a gold record. Godspeed to you, Bonnie Tyler. May you rest in peace.

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1: Yeah, I got a request come in from Jimmy P. Good time listener to the Memory Lane Show down in Miami, Florida. He'd like to hear this 1975 number 12 hit by Queen, one of my favorite groups. There's a Memory Lane factoid to this song. It was the first song to get charted on the Billboard Hot 100. How's that? Okay, Jimmy, you asked for it and you got it.

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1: Hope everyone is enjoying our theme today of Life's Way, which is featuring songs with the word life in the title. In 1968, Saginaw, Michigan native Stevie Wonder had this tune enter the Hot 100 and later peak at the number 2 position as he sings about finally finding true love. Lucky.

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1: Hey, and I'm asking you not to turn them players off, because we still have another 2 hours of this great theme today as we play songs that have life in the title. That our theme is Life's Way, thanks to Rosemarie. We'll have more of that coming up, more of Memory Lane's on this date in rock and roll history. This hour we'll have comparison covers. We still got coming up the normal number one song, Double Decker, our vault song, instrumental hit of the week, and then Rate the Record. Let me see if I can kind of sneak in a little hint to everybody. Lucky's already preparing the afternoon brunch line buffet. Sounds pretty good. Anyway, I told you that it was a diamond in the rough. I'm going to give you the artist now. This might be very interesting. Give you something to think about. The artist is Queen. Okay? And we'll see how this all rolls out a little bit later on. And of course, we'll have the Seeger Fix tune that'll morph right into the internationally famous Rock Out. So you want to make sure you stick around for the entire show. While you're listening, here's my suggestion. You surf on over to the main website, memorylaneshow.com. And there you will find on the home page, the landing page as they call it, all of the affiliates' logos on that page. 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You know, I say it every week, and Steve and Freshfield do say it also. These are very hardworking, sincere, dedicated people. And I, for one, appreciate the opportunity to shout a attaboy and attagirl every chance I get. Now, speaking of attaboy and attagirl, I'd like to send one out to Zeno Radio. 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Pretty simple. Just call or dial 605-472-9037. Let me give you a number again. 605-472-9037. What's going to happen is that you're going to hear a little bit of an intro, and then poof, like magic, you're listening to the live show. This way here, you know, you can still lay around the house. You're not forced to be handcuffed to a laptop or desktop computer, and maybe in an uncomfortable chair. I don't know. Mine's kind of comfortable, but I get tired of it. You can get in your lazy boy chair or couch, or hey, I'll be like Donna and go back to bed and still listen to the show. This way here, the bottom line is you won't miss a beat. And now for the comparison cover segment part of the show, as suggested by my good friend Dave in Southern California. Hey Audrey, can you help us out?
2: I will now prepare systems for comparison. Double Decker covers. The same song will be sung by different artists. Take it away, Bob.

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1: Well, we play those hits that will never, ever die. Now, this week's comparison cover song of California Dreamin' was submitted by Rose Marie. Thank you, Rose Marie. Man, she's on a roll. She keeps popping them out. She got the knack how to do it. These songs were kind of different from one another, but dig this. They were both charted hits on the Hot 100. The first version and the original was released by the Mamas and the Papas in 1966. It would reach number 4 on its way to a gold record. The second version by Cleveland, Ohio native Bobby Womack had this song make his debut on the Hot 100 in 1968. It would later peak at number 43. Man, tunes like that just don't get any better, do they? It's time to get back to our theme today of Life's Way, where we're featuring songs that have the word life in the title. In 1975, a rock group from Fort Worth, Texas, known as Blood, Sweat, and Tears, had this track get listed on the prominent Hot 100 and later reached number 62. Now, here's a Memory Lane factoid for you. That's right, we got a factoid. The group's last hit to get listed on the 100 was this particular song.

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1: 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In 2004, Rolling Stone magazine placed this track in the number two spot on its list of the 500 greatest songs of all time. And in 2006, it was added to the Library of Congress's National Recording Registry, despite its sexually suggestive lyrics.

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0: a request dedication. You know how I love them. Sent in by Donna down in Crockett, Texas. She'd like to dedicate this song to our own Snoopy. This is a 1966 number 2 gold record by the Royal Guardsmen. Snoopy, I know you got your ears on. This is for you.
1: Achtung! 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
1: Let's get back to today's theme of Life's Way with a tune by one of my favorite artists. I have a lot of favorite artists. You might notice that already. Well, he was born in Hartford, Connecticut, and raised in Rockville, Connecticut. In 1961, this was his first song to get listed on the Hot 100, and later would reach the number 39 position. Folks, here's Gene Pitney on Memory Lane.

0: 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Big Bob. Big Bob.
1: Big Bob. Big Bob. Big Bob. The date is July 11th. The year, 1962. Exactly 64 years ago today, conductor, composer, arranger had this blast from the past make its debut on the Hot 100 and later be a chart topper on its way to a gold record. And I just know the girls from Hamtramck, they won't sit this one out. Folks, here are the David Rose and his orchestra on Memory Lane.
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1: Did you see all those girls from Hamtramck get up as soon as they heard that beat? No doubt about it. They love that song. Hey, here's a number 9 hit by the Four Seasons.

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1: That's right, where we play those hits that will never, ever, ever, ever die if I got something to say with it, that's for sure. The next two to enter our Life's Way playlist today was released by The Animals in 1965, and later would peak at number 23. Here's a memory lane factoid for you. Although covered by numerous other groups, The Animals' recording is propelled by bass guitar riff from Chas Chandler.

0: Yes, indeedy, folks. It's time to play
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0: 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Now, there are numerous ways to cast your vote. The folks in the chat room have it the easiest. 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Or if you have a Twitter account, you can tweet me at memory_lane. And after the top of the hour, I'll give you the results to determine if this song should have been a hit or not. Now for the song that was submitted by Lucky and the Boys from the Great White North. Hey, thanks big time, Lucky, for this diamond in the rough. In 1973, the British rock band known as Queen released this tune as their debut single. The song was written by guitarist Brian May, who displays a bit of what I call magic with his guitar on the tune. But dig this, the track failed to chart on either the UK or US Billboard charts, even to this day. Unbelievable. But yet, it would become a cornerstone of the band's legacy and a classic rock staple. So I ask, why didn't it chart? Was it the lyrics? Or was it the music? Perhaps we will learn by voting. Here's Queen playing Keep Me Alive.

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1: There you go, folks. That's this week's Rate the Record by Queen. Keep Yourself Alive. Let's see here. It's 46 or so. We'll leave the voting polls open till about 5 minutes and 21 seconds after the top of the hour. How's that? 5 minutes, 21 seconds. Keep track. It was pretty good. Yeah, it was pretty good. And then what we'll do is we'll shut the doors down and gather it in the ballot, stick them in Big Bertha. And she's got to go into the room that is kind of musty with the fireworks smell because we didn't have a chance to clean it. We had to get the important rooms done first, like the broadcasting studio and the sound control system and all this other. So we did give her some masks to wear, you know, like they wear, like a fireman wears, and she can go into that room and count the ballots up and give us the results, and then, and only then, we will share with the entire universe. How's that? On this date in rock and roll history in 1965, this Wilson Pickett tune released and would end up being a number 21 hit for the Wicked Pickett.

0: 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This is Eddie Carson from Odyssey Radio, the variety and indie station that plays anything and everything. 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
1: We play those hits that will never, ever die. I hope everyone is enjoying our theme today of Life's Way, which is featuring songs with the word life in the title. Jerry Wallace was born in Guilford, Missouri, and raised in Glendale, Arizona. And in 1961, he had this track make his debut on the illustrious Hot 100, and later peaked at number 91.

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1: And don't touch your players, because we still have another hour coming at you of these great tunes that have life in the title, the word life in the title. Thus, the theme is Life's Way. We'll have more of Anders Dayton Rock and Roll History. Instrumental Hit of the Week is coming up. We also have Double Decker, our vault song yet. And then we'll have the internationally famous Rock Out. That'll feature a Seeger Fix tune that'll morph right into the Rock Out. I got an idea. While you're listening to these tunes that'll never die, these blasts from the past, these oldies but goodies, you can always surf on over to the main website, memorylaneshow.com, and that's where it all starts, right there. 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How sweet is that? Just dial 605-472-9037. That number is 605-472-9037. 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
1: When I play a tune from back in time, back in 1961, we're going as the leader of the jazz quartet from Concord, California. He had this tune enter the Hot 100, later peak at number 74. 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
1: Okay, ladies and gentlemen, boys and girls of all ages, the voting polls are officially closed for this week's Right on the Button, too. I said, 5 minutes and, 17 seconds? I'm right there. Anyway, the Rate the Record this week was by Queen, Keep Yourself Alive. I'm going to tell you something, folks. I don't play the game, but I like to play just my vote, you know. There is, I can think of maybe two other times that I gave the artist or a group a 10, and I'm going to include it this time also. I voted a 10 if I was playing the game. I gave it a 10 because Brian May, the lead guitarist, does a awesome job on the guitar, like he always does with this tune. And like Lucky said, he can't believe that this thing did not get charted. And I agree. I agree 100%. But the votes came in like this. Not everybody agreed with me, anyway. It was an easy one today. 20% gave it a 2. Oh, excuse me, gave it a 5. Wow, almost got stupid there. 20% gave it a 5. 10% gave it a 9. And 70% thought like I did and gave it a 10. So, this thing was released. It did not chart back in 73. Don't have a clue why it didn't chart. The voting public today, or the listening public, voted like they should be charted. It should have been released as an 8-track side. It should have charted and probably charted in the top 30, I guess, because of those fives kick it down. So I want to thank each and every one of you who took the time out of your busy schedule and play Rate the Record. It's your opportunity to voice your opinion and to interact with the show. That's right. You can interact with the show. Okay, time to get back to our theme today of Life's Way. He was born in Bronx, New York, and raised in Hicksville, Long Island, New York. In 1978, Billy Joel had this track make the Hot 100, later reached number 3 on its way to a platinum record. How about that? Don't hear that much. Only big timers get platinum records. I wonder if Memory Lane could be a platinum record. Maybe. I don't know. Here's a Memory Lane factoid for you. Listen closely and you just might hear Peter Cetera on the group Chicago singing the backing vocals.

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1: When we play those hits, that would never, ever die. It's time to get back to our theme today of Life's Way, featuring songs with the word life in the title. The Beatles, a.k.a. the Fab Four, first released this tune on their 1966 Revolver album. Then in 1976, the group released it as a single that would reach number 7 on the Hot 100 on its way to a gold record.

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1: Will we play those hits? That will never, ever die. I keep saying it because I'm going to convince, eventually, the entire listening audience that these tunes will never, ever die. Back in 1969, an R&B vocal group from Detroit, Michigan, known as The Temptations, had this track make its debut on the Hot 100, later become a chart topper on its way to a platinum record, another platinum record. Folks, lyrics don't get any better than these.
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2: Let's have some fun with this track that fits our theme today of life's way. In 1974, this New York formed group had this track make its debut on the Hot 100 and later reached the number 8 position. Now here's a memory lane factoid for you. If you recognize the lead vocals, that's because it's Joey Levine of Ohio Express. Oh, by the way, try to sing along to this song.

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1: I gotta say one thing, there was a whole lot of other songs in that song. No doubt about it. That was a cool tune by Reunion. Anyway, in 1971, on this date in rock and roll history, Three Dog Night released this track. It would later peak at number 7 on the Hot 100 for the Los Angeles, California formed group. Three Dog Night.

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1: All righty, here's the number 13 tune by Electric Light Orchestra. 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

Now, in case you folks know me by now, as soon as I get a little extra time, I always throw an ELO song in, either that or a Bob Seger. Anyway, I truly hope everyone enjoyed today's theme of Life's Way, which featured songs with the word life in the title. Now, before I slowly dim the lights on this theme, I'd like to shout a big time thank you to Rosemarie for suggesting the theme and providing almost all the titles. Thank you, Rosemarie. In 1979, Jerry Lee Killer Lewis had this tune reach number 18 on the U.S. country and number 34 on the Canadian country charts. Now, listen to the lyrics. By the way, it could be a bio for Big Bob's life.

Jerry Lee Lewis. A rock out favorite. Hey, speaking of rock out favorites, okay, all you cool cats and cool skirts out there, you know it is rock out time. It's that part of the show when you should turn them speakers way up. Move that furniture around to make some room for yourself. Put on those white bobby socks and then those dancing shoes and get ready to shake it. Or here's an idea. You can just do a little bed dancing like Donna. Well, start today's rock out with this Seeger Fix tune from 1977 when it would reach number 41 on the Hot 100 chart. Mr. Bob Seeger from Ann Arbor, Michigan. Robert Clark. He knows how to rock.

Thank you, Bob Seger and the Silver Bullet Band. Okay. Paul from Sterling Heights want to hear a little Bloomin' Rockers. We got

noon special. We're going to close it out while I'm ahead of the game here. Anyway, I got a couple quick announcements to make. I got to say hello and a big time thank you to all the affiliates out there that pick up the Memory Lane show, either on the encore or live version. Thank you very much. It's you that distribute it around the world. And how many times can I thank you? I can't thank you enough, really. If you're a listener at one of these affiliate sites, give yourselves a big round of applause. I appreciate it very much. You stay tuned to the Memory Lane show. Be sure you thank that affiliate that carries the show, because otherwise, I don't know what you would do. How about our own chat room? That's right. Tony D, Radio Maddie, Bell, Lucky was here, Donna was here. Myself, in fact, give yourself all a big round of applause. I appreciate it. Always appreciate your support that you've given me over the years. And there's been quite a few years now that I think back about it. But anyway, it's you that help things out. You give supply content to the show. You're there for me. Help me out along. Tell me when my mic's not on. Is my mic on now? Yeah, okay. You never know. I could be gabbing here for 4 minutes and find out someone in the chat room says, Bob, your mic's not on. And you're supposed to remember what you said? Hey, no problem. Next week, I'll tell you what, I say this each and every week, but next week, our theme is going to be Get Up, Get Down. If you want to know more about it, make sure you tune in, 9 a.m. Eastern Time, right here at Memory Lane. What else was I going to say? Okay. Please allow me an opportunity to provide all the terrific listeners out there. So just a suggestion or two. Firstly, please keep your hands clean. That'll reduce the chances of catching any of the diseases that are going around. COVID-19, 20, and 21. Flu A, B, C, D, and E. And now they got a new one in Michigan, 1,700 cases, I think it was. I can't even say the word. It's so cleidocrophobiasis, and that is some parasite that gets on fruit and vegetables that don't have skins. Interesting. So if you're in Michigan and you're eating fruits and vegetables, now, like a banana has a skin, so when you take off the skin, you got the banana. Okay, so that's no big deal. But like a cherry, for an example, there's nothing to peel off of a cherry. Parasite stays on the fruit or vegetable, and then you eat it, and you get it, and you have a problem. Then you're going to be calling Big Bob and asking for some Imodium or something. Anyway, check into it. Make sure that you clean that fruit and vegetables that don't have skins real good. Also, you can do me a big favor by helping out the elderly who may live near you. Hey, all you got to do is visit or call them and say, hey, Mr. Bojangles, I'm going to the market. Is there anything that I can get for you while I'm there? They would be very appreciative, you know, that they have someone to count on. Love and hugs to all. Oh my, I don't believe it. Is it that time already? Come on, sing along with me.

I hope I played at least one song that allowed you to reminisce about those good old days. And be sure to visit the fantastic affiliates of the Memory Lane Show that can be found on memorylaneshow.com. 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My brother from another mudder, DJ Troublemaker from the Troublemaker Experience, causing trouble around the world. Patrick

0: Nebraska, Al from Awesome Al Radio, Doug over at Hall of Fame Radio, Eddie at Odyssey Radio, Let's Take a Journey, Bruce over at Franklin Music, 107.1 in New Zealand, Terry at WTWZ Radio, AM 1120, and FM 102.5. A big hello to our good friend Jason over at Mix Radio, Preston. 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And if you're going to party this weekend, hey, whatever you do, get a designated driver and don't drink and drive. 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
4: Welcome to the decade that brought you the original Game Boy, the TV show Friends, Mariah Carey and Dolly the Sheep. This is a blast from the 90s with Gary Hopkins.

Up Ago, released in 1992, and that was U2, of course, and even better than The Real Thing. It was a top three hit in Ireland and also Canada as well, and was a top 10 hit in Austria, New Zealand, and also Sweden as well. A little bit later on in 1992, it was remixed, and that time, that particular single would reach number 8 in the UK and would get to number 10 in Ireland. It was also voted by readers of Mojo magazine the 71st best track of the 1990s. Really? There we go. What do I know? Welcome along. This is A Blast from the 90s. My name is Gary. Thank you for joining us here today. As always, we have got your song. We have got, as well, the lyrical game. And we're going to play a song for you as well that we've never played on the show before, from a band called 702. I say band, American girl group called 702. Never heard of them until about 10 minutes ago. We're going to play for you, Get It Together, a little bit later on. But before all of that, one song you would have heard, Two Princes by the Spin Doctors from 1993. We're going to play that for you in just a moment. But before that, it was released at the end of the 1980s, but it was a big hit in the 1990s. Here, this is American hip-hop and funk group Mantronix, featuring vocals from Wondrous. This is Got to Have Your Love.

0: A song that would give them a Grammy Award nomination for Best Rock Performance by a Duo or Group. That was, of course, the Spin Doctors there and Two Princes. It was a commercial success and it was taken from their debut album, Pocket Full of Kryptonite, that was released in 1991. It was a single that would get into the top 10 in America, but it did actually also get into the top 10 in countries like Australia, France, Germany, Ireland, New Zealand, and also the UK as well. But not only that, it got to number one in Iceland, who love their music, and also Sweden as well. Before that, we went back to the beginning of the 1990s and Mantronix with Wondrous. That was Got to Have Your Love. Yes, it was released in the latter stages of the 1980s, but it charted in 1990, which you got all the Christmas rubbish out of the way. And the song itself reached number four in the UK, number seven in Finland, and number eight in Ireland. It is recognised as their signature tune. Mainly Europe, it's got to be said, it charted, although it did get to number 27 in New Zealand. It was a number 82 hit on the Billboard Hot 100. But it is a great tune. And I've got to be honest with you, I actually thought that song was released very early in the 1980s. It sounds very early 80s, if I'm honest with you. But hey, there we go. What do I know? Not a lot. Right then, here on a blast from the 90s, it's time for your bit. It's time for this.
1: Mariah Carey, Boyz II Men, Oasis, or maybe it's Whitney Houston. It's time for your song here on A Blast from the 90s.
0: Yes, it is time then for your song, and it is the turn of Frank today. Thank you, Frank, for getting in touch. Frank has left it very short and sweet. Frank has just said, "Hello, Gary. My song is by Vanilla Ice. It was in 1990. It was my first song. Please, could you play Ice Ice Baby? It is still absolutely fab." Thank you. From Frank. So, Frank, thank you very much for your email. I'm assuming this is your first song that you bought back in the 1990s. Doesn't matter. It's your song from 1990. This is Vanilla Ice and Ice Ice Baby.

0: Yo, man, let's get out of here. Word to your mother.
1: Word. There we go. Sorry. That was Vanilla Ice there, Ice Ice Baby. That was Frank's song for this week. I'm assuming it was the first song bought back in 1990. Doesn't say, but it was your song, Frank. So thank you very much for getting in touch. It was, of course, his debut single in 1990. And, of course, his best known, probably only song to date as well. It was, though, a international success. It was a number one hit in Australia, Belgium, the Netherlands, New Zealand, the UK, Ireland, and also Germany as well. And it was the very first hip-hop single to top the Billboard Hot 100. Here we go. And, of course, Robert Van Winkle. The rest is history. That's Vanilla Ice's real name. There we go. So thank you very much then to you, Frank, for your song. If you want your song played out on a future Blast from the 90s show, please, please, please do get in touch. I'll give you all the details on how you can do that a little bit later on.

There we go, 7:02 here on A Blast from the 90s. That was Get It Together. It was taken from their first studio album that was called No Doubt. It was released in 1996. And the song itself would reach number 8 on the New Zealand charts and number 10 on the main Billboard Hot 100. They were formed, by the way, back in 1993. In Las Vegas. A couple of changes on the lineup over the course of the years, but their first song as a lead artist was in 1996. That was called Stilo. Get It Together, you just heard there. All I Want was released in 97. Their biggest hit to date so far, I think, is Where My Girl's At. That was released in 1999 and made its number 4 on the Billboard Hot 100 and other charts as well as New Zealand as well. Also, they had You Don't Know, Gotta Leave, and also Star as well in 2002. There we go. Anyway, that was 7:02. Before that as well, you heard from Whitetown and Your Woman. What a brilliant tune. It was released in 1996. And in the charts, it did very, very well indeed. It was a number one hit, another number one hit in Iceland. They do love their music in Iceland. It was also a number one hit as well in Spain and the UK singles chart as well. In America, it made it to number 23 on the Billboard Hot 100, number 21 on the Dutch Top 40, and was a top 10 hit in the likes of Finland, France, Australia, Canada, Ireland, and also Italy as well. And it's just brilliant, got to be said. Love that tune. Absolutely do love that tune. Right then, we are going to give you some 90s memories in just a moment, but we still got some fantastic tunes for you to play. And of course, we have got the Lyrical Game. Okay, that's all coming up for you before the end of the show. But before all of that, this is Living Joy from 1996. Don't stop moving.

There we go. Michael Jackson then, Remember the Time, released in 1992. A top 10 hit in 9 countries, reaching number 1 in New Zealand, number 2 in Spain, and number 3 in the UK. The video also features Eddie Murphy in the video to that particular single, as well as Magic Johnson as well. And of course, back in the day, before it goes off air, it was shown, of course, on MTV. Before that as well, you heard from Living Joy and Don't Stop Moving, Italian electronic dance music group Living Joy, of course. Released in 1996, it was a follow-up to their previous single, called Dreamer. And it would also be very successful there, getting to number one on the UK dance charts, number one in the homeland of Italy, and would be a top 40 hit basically everywhere else where it was released, apart from America. Did actually reach the top 100, but only got to number 67. There we go. Brilliant tune. Right, let's take you back to the 1990s. Do you remember this? Hey now, kid.

0: everybody. Skip it. Roaring good fun from Tiger Toy.
1: Remember that? No, not me neither. Didn't have one of them. I know what they are, though. You basically would swing around one leg and you'd jump over it with your other. Normally fall over, crack your head open, and spend the rest of the afternoon in A&E. Anyway, here on A Blast from the 90s, it's time to test your musical lyrical knowledge. Yep, it's time for this.
2: What is the title of the song and who is the artist? It's time for the lyrical game.
1: So this is the part of the show then where we read out to you the first four lines from a popular song, give you some clues as well. And what you got to do is guess what the song is. So here are your clues. This song was released in 1991. It was used in a film released in 1991. And it was a single that would reach number one in Finland and also Spain, and was a top five hit in lots of other countries as well. It would only reach number 29 on the Billboard Hot 100. And the sleeve for the single has a picture of the main actor and character that this film comes from. Okay. Here are your lyrics. I'm a cold heartbreaker, fit to burn, and I'll rip your heart in two. And I'll leave you lying on the bed. I'll be out the door before you wake. Here we go. What are the lyrics? Do you know what? I would never have guessed it by those lyrics, but I know the song very, very well. And the film that it comes from as well is one of the best films of the 1990s, in my opinion. Anyway, do you know what it is? Do you think you know what it is? Or do you not have a Scooby-Doo? Let's put you out of your misery. Here is today's Blast from the 90s Lyrical Game Song.

0: Guns N' Roses then, and You Could Be Mine from the film Terminator 2 Judgment Day. That was today's Lyrical Game song. Did you know what it was? Well done if you got it right. Commiserations if you got it wrong. As always, we will do that again next time here on the show. We've come to the end of today's Blast on the 90s. As always, thank you very, very much indeed for tuning in. If you want your song, a dedication, a shout out, or anything else to do with the 1990s run out on a future show, maybe even the next one, get in touch with us. Lots of different ways you can do that. And here are those ways.
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0: There we go. Please do get in touch. Love to hear from you. As I said, maybe for the next show. You never know. Right, to leave you for today, we are going to play for you the debut single of British girl group The Honeys. It was a number 4 hit on the UK singles chart. It would also be a number 3 hit in Australia. And it would be a top 20 hit as well in other countries around the world. It was taken from their debut album Wonder, number 8. This is The Honeys and Finally Found. Congratulations.

0: 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This has been a Blast Radio Show's production for your favourite radio station. And don't go anywhere, as more great music awaits you right here. So stay tuned.
1: 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Come to Stanley Villa Farm Fishing and Camping.

very good day to you. Welcome along. It is Solid Gold 60s. I'm Jeff Dorsey, going to be in the deck chair for the next 60 minutes. Opened up with Steve Winwood and the gang and Traffic, Dave Mason and all the boys, Chris Wood, Jim Capaldi, forming Traffic and Paper Sun. And then a girl with a puffball skirt, Susan Moore, Bobby's girl. So we've got the best of British as a feature. Story behind the song comes from the Troggs. A Motown memory for the Four Tops. Several ignited into and inducted into the best of British. A couple of interviews as well. John Steele, founder member of the Animals and still with them, touring around. And songwriter supreme Barry Mason wrote a lot of songs with Les Reed, and he'll be talking about one of them he did for the Fortunes. And if you want to get in touch, please do so. The email is chunkyjeff@gmail.com. That's spelled chunkygeoff@gmail.com. Now, where's a whip when you need one?

0: Project.
1: Now, the idea here is that you should vote in and recommend a song or an artist. Could be a solo artist, could be a band. Any which way you're going to cut it, let's wave a flag for British music. We're going to call it Best of British, and so many people have got involved as well. So all you've got to do is drop me a line to the usual email address. That's chunkyjeff@gmail.com. Just mark it Best of British, as I said, a song or an artist, and we'll do it for you. Now, what we're going to do is put this guy, Ronald Wycherley, and a song he did called Wondrous Place. Who is he? He's Billy Fury, and he is the Best of British.

Cooper would have mentioned along the way. John Harrison in New Zealand, used to work at EMI. Charles McBride, how are you there? Steve Johnson in the UAE, and Catherine Scullion, Coast Access in New Zealand as well. Now, this guy was unfairly and fairly responded to so many different things. They said he was a poor man's Bob Dylan, which was very unkind, I think, along the way. But certainly he brought folk music well to the fore in the 60s. From the UK perspective, his name, Donovan Leitch.

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1: And that's exactly what we're going to be doing, especially for Hazel Sayer in Cape Town, South Africa. James Everett as well in Memphis, Tennessee. And so many other people. Alan Weber, big fan of Motown. Let's go with this. The wonderful Levi Stubbs and the Four Tops.

0: one of those great songs written by Holland Dozer in Holland, especially a Motown memory. And if you've got one, all you've got to do is drop me a line, chunkyjeff@gmail.com. That's spelled chunkyjeff@gmail.com. Do the way Hazel does it as well for Motown memories, and we'll catch it for you. Always here to do that. Melvin Dover, hope things are good for you. Right here.
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0: Right, now this is where we give you a backstory to a particular hit, and this week on Solid Gold 60s, we're going to 1966 for The Troggs and With a Girl Like You, made number one in the UK for an album greatly titled The Best of the Troggs. Now, Reg Presley, the lead singer for the group, said, "I wrote this song while I was still working as a bricklayer." Wow, or a hod carrier in the team he was there. He recorded this and Wild Thing at the same time, and he said either of them could have been released first, but actually Wild Thing was. Red said, "I like the way that the Beach Boys did their Barbaran, so I copied it really with this on With a Girl Like You." People often think in the UK that Wild Thing was the group's only number one record. Well, it wasn't, because in fact Wild Thing stalled at number two, and this was their only number one.

0: I'll tell you what, you remember those candy suits they used to wear there? They were white with stripes down there. Unbelievable stuff. I think Larry Page of Page One Records actually suggested they wear those kind of outfits. Yeah.
1: Premiership Pop Quiz. Now, here's Jeff Dorsett.
0: Right, three questions for you. Give the answers in about 20 minutes' time here on Solid Gold 60s. So here we are. Question number one. In which year was Telstar number one for the Tornadoes? Question number one. In which year was Telstar number one for the Tornadoes? Question number two. What instrument does John McVie play in Fleetwood Mac? Which instrument does John McVie play in Fleetwood Mac? And question number three, you've got a three-way chance on this one. Which of these are mentioned in the lyrics of the Beatles' Can't Buy Me Love? Was it A, a sports car, B, a diamond ring, or C, a pearl necklace? So think about the song Can't Buy Me Love by the Beatles. Which of these particular terms is mentioned? Is it a sports car, is it a diamond ring, or is it a pearl necklace? Now, I'll tell you what, Joe Brown and his brothers, spelt B-R-U-V-V-E-R-S, were huge in the 60s.

0: 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Tell us your favorite three songs. You pick them, and Jeff plays them on Solid Gold 60s.
1: Yeah, no, it doesn't have to be three. It could be one, two, or three. As long as it's a song that when it comes on the radio, you think to yourself, that reminds me of my school days. All you've got to do, drop me a line. Mark it school days. Spell it like the kids. 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So the School Days track coming here, a monster number one single for the Tremolos, originally done by the Four Seasons, written, of course, by Bob Gaudio, bass player with the Four Seasons. This is brilliant. This is our School Days track. There was Silence is Golden.

Great Searches there, and one of their number one records. Of course, they had three, Sweets My Sweet and Needles and Pins, and that was the one in the middle there, Don't Throw Your Love Away. Great guitar work there by Mike Pender, and that was Don't Throw Your Love Away. Now, back in the days of having EPs, you remember EPs, extended play, where you've got more than a couple of tracks on it there? Well, the Animals had the biggest selling one of all time around about in the 60s because of this. It was a John Lee Hooker number called Boom Boom.

0: Thought we'd give you a double decker there involving the wonderful Animals there because of the great voice of Eric Burdon. What a bluesy R&B voice he had there. We did Memphis, Tennessee and Boom Boom, part of that wonderful EP that was the best-selling EP around in 1964, 5 and 6. Lovely stuff. Right, let's give the answer to the quiz and hopefully you manage to get 3 out of 3. Question number one, in which year was Telstar number one for the Tornadoes? We're talking 1962. Question number two, which instrument does John McVie play in Fleetwood Mac? He is playing the bass guitar. And question number three, the three-way chance on this one. Thinking of the song by the Beatles, Can't Buy Me Love, which of these is mentioned? Is it A, a sports car, B, a diamond ring, or C, a pearl necklace? The answer, a diamond ring. So if you've got diamond ring, bass guitar for John McVie, and 1962 for Telstar and the Tornadoes, give yourselves a nice little pat on the back. Right, what about this?
1: Motown Memories.
0: Now, I thought what we do here, this is such a wonderful song written by the terrific Ashford and Simpson, who wrote so many great songs. Of course, they came back in the 80s. I think it was about 84 with the song Solid, but this is just one of the greats, done by Marvin Gaye and Tammy Terrell.

0: The best double act of all time, Marvin Gaye and Tammy Terrell, with another one of Rashford and Simpson's great songs there. Ain't No Mountain High Enough. And talking about songwriters, let's go with this. Barry Mason, one half of Barry Mason and Les Reed, wrote so many great songs. But here he is talking about getting the gig to write a song for the Fortunes.
1: How did Here It Comes Again come around for you?
2: His voice never got bad, did it? His voice never weakened. It was good at the end, wasn't it? It was just incredible.
1: Sure.
2: Well, it was really very simple. It was inspired by You've Got Your Troubles, because we had to put that bit of counterpoint in.
1: Yeah.
2: It became their signature tune, the little signature of the time.
1: Yeah.
2: And Les did a brilliant... I think when you listen to Here It Comes Again, the arrangement is just still fresh. And it was just, we wrote the song and Les did this brilliant arrangement, and it just caught on. People liked it.
1: Yeah,
2: that was my first real hit. My first little hit was the who was my first with guys called?
1: What's that?
2: The tone, the Merseybeat. Beat.
1: Yeah, sure.
2: Senior moment there, the Merseybeat.
1: Yeah, I Think of You and
2: all
1: of that.
2: And we did Don't Turn Around.
1: Terrific song. Yeah,
2: that was my first ever hit, but it was like a local hit. It wasn't really a big hit. And you know what? Talking to you, my mind is a seething mass of memories, things are pouring in so much.

Talking to Barry Mason, who wrote that song with Les Reed. Now, whilst we're on the subject of songwriters, let's go with these guys. Cook and Greenaway, but they changed their name to David and Jonathan to record this.

0: with David and Jonathan from 1966 and Lovers of the World Unite. That's about where we've got to leave it. Time to run out of the place. 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Especially for Best of British, thinking of a song or an artist, put them in there. Best of British, mark it, and I will play it for you next week. But stay safe, stay well, look after one another, whatever you do.
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and in front when it comes to everything urban from across the globe. Whether it be independent or established artists, we have got you well and truly covered. One of our favourite tracks to hit the inbox over the last couple of weeks comes from an artist, K1, the spelling K-W-N. This one's called Risk It All. You're going to recognise the sample straight away, but wait until you get past that bit. This is actually quite a nice little track, K1, a first play for you here on the Urban Meltdown.

Urban Meltdown Radio Show, Brett Costello keeping you up front and in front. The latest one there from Remy Ma called Put 'Em On. And before that, K1 with the tune Risk It All. Another new track now with a bit of a future R&B type of sound. Oscillates between a fairly up-tempo track and some kind of slower areas as well, like the mix-up that they've put into this one. It's Misha and Nefertiti Avani on this track as well. It's called Baycation here on the Urban Meltdown.

Fantastic rework version, of course, the original from Adina Howard. That one is Freak Like Me. Out of Australia now, we take in an artist by the name of Larissa Lambert. This track is called So Close. It comes from her forthcoming album, Yearning, which is due out in September. Nice little vibe from Down Under from Larissa Lambert here on the Urban Meltdown.

front and in front when it comes to everything urban. Brett Costello with you. If you'd like to connect with us during the week, I can highly recommend the Urban Meltdown Spotify playlist. Just search the Urban Meltdown over there, give it a like and a follow, and check out some of the tunes we've been feeling over the recent months. You can also connect with us on the socials, facebook.com/urbanmeltdownworldwide. We gave you something new there from Jia, J-I-A-H, the artist's name, 100 Degrees is that track. Before too long, we've got something from T.I. from his new album, teamed up with Summer Walker on the track And Won't. But first, Bobby V. Do you remember this guy? He used to go by the name of Bobby Valentino. This is a new one from him, a little more up-tempo than a lot of his traditional offerings. It's Closer and Bobby V here on the Urban Meltdown.

0: Then he got out, they locked him up again. They locked him up. He
1: right
0: did a there. U-turn, they locked him up. And then he took the damn woman with him, took Tiny down the way. Tiny had never been locked up until this.
2: 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With Brett Costello.

Robert Costello with you for the Urban Meltdown Radio Show. A consistent performer in recent years, that's Cornell CC Carter and his tune, Let's Get Away From Here. And if you just joined us before that, Glenn Lewis, recent release from him, GYAML. Don't forget, if you'd like to connect with the Urban Meltdown during the week, there's a few ways that you can do that. 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We've got a few different playlists there that you can get around and listen to in your own time. Up next, a brand new release from Danny Foster and Rouge, featuring the vocals of Lasita Jules, who's popped up on quite a few quality tunes over the years. This is Saturday Night, the CB remix, as we get a little more up-tempo here on the Urban Meltdown.

0: nice little recent release there from Lady Vanta, using, of course, the old PM Dawn set adrift on Memory Bliss. That one is called Sent By You. You are on the Urban Meltdown Radio Show. We're keeping you up front and in front. Another new release now from Sid, featuring Blue June on this particular tune, a moody little track that we're loving at the moment called Callin'.
1: I'm calling.

That track is called Tambourine, and it comes from the Crank Crusaders. Who are the Crank Crusaders, you might ask? A Washington-based DC live R&B and go-go band. They're actually founded by Grammy-nominated soul singer Raheem Devon, who you'd probably be familiar with. Also included in the trio, producer and vocalist Bootsy Vegas and singer Yazara. That's their latest track, bridging the gap between traditional R&B and the high-energy go-go or crank sound out of DC. Couple of additional new tracks coming your way. Before too long, we'll get into a bit of reggae sounds, which we don't play a lot of, but this tune from Protégé featuring Shensia caught our ears. That one's called Goddess. Listen out for that before too long. But first, a tune that really embodies that late 90s, early 2000s type of R&B sound. I could almost see this aligning with a Baby Bash type of track. The tune is called Shook. It's by Hera, and we've got it for you as a first play here on the Urban Meltdown.

Show keeping you up front and in front. The artist there goes by the name of Marcus Breeze, and the track is Saturday Night. And if you just joined us, before that, Canadian singer Glenn Lewis from his latest album. The track is called Impressions. If you love the tunes that you hear on the Urban Meltdown, make sure you connect with us on Spotify. Search the Urban Meltdown. We've got a few different playlists that you can get around over there. Or link with us on the socials, facebook.com/Urban Meltdown Worldwide. Davion Farris is up next. He's a guy you may not have heard of before, but as a songwriter, he certainly had plenty of accomplishments, including contributions to Tyrese's chart-topping Black Rose and Lucky Day's Grammy-winning Table for Two. Despite some solo success and his recording contract with Def Jam, he probably hasn't quite yet punched through to the big time. We think this next track is a move in the right direction. It's called Fiendin' from Davion Harris here on the Urban Meltdown.

Been playing tracks from in recent weeks and months. Noxz, N-O-X-Z is the spelling for that one. The track we gave you, Week With Me, it's taken from the brand new Noxz album called Safe To Be. Definitely worth checking that guy out online. Getting a little more up-tempo for you now. We've got the latest from Jody Watley before too long. But first, Dejia. This one's called Sweet Devotion here on the Urban Meltdown.

latest release there from Jodie Watley. It's called The Dawn. And as a lot of her releases have been in recent times, the Alex DeCho remix version of that tune, Jodie Watley. Before long, we'll give you something brand new from My Anna. It's called Baby Blue. But first, Ombre drops this one, Go to Hell, here on the Urban Meltdown Radio Show.

The artist there is Damar. The tune is Levels here on the Urban Meltdown Radio Show. And if you just joined us, before that, something fresh out of the Teddy Riley production stable. Marsha Kova is the artist's name, and the tune was Bye Bye Bye. Brett Costello with you for the Urban Meltdown, keeping you up front and in front each and every week when it comes to everything urban from across the globe. Getting a bit more up-tempo with a couple of tunes in a row for you now. DJ Spen, Tasha LeRae. This track almost sounding like an old Incognito tune. It's called When I Needed You Most, here on the Urban Meltdown Radio Show.

that up-tempo vibe. You Are My Love, the DL rework. It's from Perspective 360 there. A first play for you here on the Urban Meltdown. Don't forget, if you'd like to connect with us during the week, there's a few ways that you can do it. 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We've got a few playlists over there that you can like and follow. Keep up to date with everything that's happening with the new releases. Another fresh one for you from Dawn Richard now. This is Baby Can We here on the Urban Meltdown.

UK legend Georgie B there. That's the Summer of 76 remix of his tune, You Know. Before too long on the Urban Meltdown, we're going to give you the fresh one from Chaka Khan. She's teamed with Snoop on the tune Boogies in My Soul. But first, Tanya Nolan smooths things out for us. This one's called Impossible. Brett Costello with you here on the Urban Meltdown.

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13: Hello there, welcome along to another edition of That 70s Sound with me, Dave Edwards. We have all our usual features. We have TV Times, obviously a TV theme from the 1970s. We've got a music chain quiz. If you haven't got that, you'll need a piece of paper and a pen. Got some movie magic for you. This time we're going back to the year of 1971 for that. Of course, we finished the album with our 12-inch disco remix. Now, theme-wise, well, it's 00 songs. Don't worry, I will explain all.
7: This is Dave Edwards with That 70s Sound.
13: Yes, our theme is 00 songs. Basically, songs that have two O's in the title. I.e., like this one from Foreigner, and the song called Hot Blooded. The word blooded obviously being spelt with two O's.

That's a group Foreigner, who of course were a British-American band. Three members were American, three members were British. And there they are with Hot Blooded, starting off on our look at double O'd songs. Coming up next is a lady by the name of Amy Stewart. And she says, knock on wood. Wood, of course, having again two O's.

Plus Amy Stewart from 1979 and Knock on Wood, which was a song which was written by Eddie Floyd and Steve Cropper, who of course was a guitarist in the band Booker T and the MGs, which was the band, which was really the house band for Stax Records. Right now, here's a song from the Stylistics, Peekaboo.

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4: 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Now, perhaps you have a fond memory of a particular TV show. 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
0: For TV Times, I've got a theme here from a show that came out on CBS television. The series was called Good Times, and it aired from 1974 through to 1979. The show was a spin-off of Maud, which itself was a spin-off from All in the Family. The theme music for Good Times was written by Dave Grusin.
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1: This is That 70s Sound with Dave Edwards. 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

Linda Ronstadt and her version of You're No Good. Good, of course, having two O's in it. And, of course, the song was recorded way back in the 60s by D.D. Warwick and also by the Swingin' Blue Jeans. But that's Linda's version there from 1974. Our next word with two O's in it is the word spooky. And here's a song called Spooky, and it's put together by the Atlantic Rhythm Section.

Alice Cooper and School's Out. So there's two double O's there. Double O in School and Double O in Cooper as well. And of course, that was a song that was put out in 1975 as a single. It was the title track off the album School's Out. Now, apparently the song was inspired when Alice Cooper was asked the question, what's the greatest 3 minutes of your life? And he said that, one of them was the last 3 minutes of the last day of school when you're sitting there and it's like a slow fuse burning. And he thought, if we can catch that 3 minutes in a song, it's going to be big. And it was. Right, coming very shortly is our music chain quiz. So sort out that piece of paper and pen. Taking us there, it's the 3 degrees. And take good care of yourself.

0: The 3 Degrees from 1975 and Take Good Care of Yourself, which of course was written by Kenneth Gamble and Leon Huff. And it comes off an album from 1975 called International, or at least that was what it was called in the United States. In the United Kingdom, the album was released under the title Take Good Care of Yourself. In Europe, the album was issued with an alternative title of With Love. And the album was also issued in Japan with an alternative running order and several different tracks. The 3 Degrees and Take Good Care of Yourself, another song title with a double O in it. Right, hopefully you got your piece of paper and pen ready because it's time for the quiz.
1: We play gold just for you, the music chain.
0: Yes, here we are again at the time of the show where we do our music chain quiz. So if you've got your piece of paper and pen ready, here we go.
2: First link.
0: In which year did Paul McCartney and Wings release the album Band on the Run?
2: Second link.
0: From which UK city did the band Queen originate? Was it London, Liverpool or Manchester?
2: Third link.
0: In which year did John Lennon have a hit with the song Instant Karma? Was it 70, 72 or 74?
2: Fourth link.
0: Who joined Dinah Ross on the 1974 smash hit You Are Everything? Was it Stevie Wonder, Michael Jackson or Marvin Gaye?
2: Fifth link.
0: And finally, in 1972, Elton and a few friends began their own record label. What was it called?
1: The Music Chain.
0: So there you are. Those are the five links or five questions you have to answer. And I'll be back later in the show to give you all the answers.
1: The

released on Rack Records in 1975. That's a bit of UK glam rock for you. The group is called Mud, and the song is Moonlight Sally. Of course, Moonlight having a double O in there, so fitting a nice well theme of double O songs.

0: That's cool meditation. Cool, of course, having a double O in there for you. And that is a group called Third World. And that's taken off an album that came out in 1978 on Island Records. The album was called Journey to Addis, which I'm told is a fusion between reggae and soul. And all that brings us very neatly round to Movie Magic.
1: It's now time to bring you some Movie Magic.
0: Now, as you know, our theme is double O songs, and for Movie Magic, I've got a character here who is often referred to by a name that has a double O in it, the double O being 007. Yes, of course, James Bond. And I've got a song here written by John Barry, sung by Shirley Bassey, and it's a theme from Diamonds Are Forever.
2: Diamonds are forever. I need to please me. They can stimulate to tears.

0: That was
1: Movie Magic.
2: This is That 70s Sound and More with Dave Edwards.

Leo Sayer from 1975, and another song with a double O in it, Moonlighting. Of course, the song was written by himself and his songwriting partner, Frank Farrell. And the song is inspired by a roadie who worked with Leo Sayer, who fell in love with the daughter of a chief constable in the late 1960s. The chief constable wasn't pleased about the relationship, so the roadie and his girlfriend eloped to Gretna Green in Scotland, where it was possible for them to have a marriage ceremony, even though they were very young. Right, now, coming up very shortly are the answers to our Music Chain quiz. Taking us there is another song with a whole load of double O's in it. Is Diana Ross and Doobie Dude, Nadoobie, Doobie Dude, etc. A song that was written for her by Deke Richards and was featured on her album from 1970 called Everything Is Everything.

0: Diana Ross and the song that has the full title of Dooby Dooby Doob, Dooby Dooby Doob, Dooby Doobin Doo, and has a total of 8 double O's in it. Oh dear. And that brings us very neatly round to the answers to our quiz.
1: We play gold just for you, the music chain.
0: Yes, here we are. It's the time of the show where I bring you all the answers to our music chain quiz. All 5 answers, all 5 links. So if you've got your piece of paper with your answers on, here we go.
2: First link.
0: In which year did Paul McCartney and Wings release the album Band on the Run? Well, it was 1973.
2: Second link.
0: From which UK city did the band Queen originate? Was it London, Liverpool or Manchester? Well, the city in question was London.
2: Third link.
0: In which year did John Lennon have a hit with the song Instant Karma? Was it 70, 72 or 74? Well, it was 1970.
2: Fourth link.
0: Who joined Diana Ross on the 1974 smash hit You Are Everything? Was it Stevie Wonder, Michael Jackson or Marvin Gaye? Well, in fact, it was Marvin Gaye sharing the honours on that one.
2: Fifth link.
0: And finally, in 1972, Elton and a few friends began their own record label. What was it called? But of course, it's Rocket Records.
1: The Music Chain.
0: Well, there you are. Those are the 5 answers to our 5 links or 5 questions in the Music Chain quiz. Hopefully you've done quite well. If you want another go, then you can when you listen again to That 70s Sound.
1: The Music Chain. David
0: Woods. Now, in the quiz there, I've just mentioned Elton John's record company called Rocket. Well, here he is with a song that he put out on DGM Records in 1973. Here he is with Goodbye, Yellow Brick Road.
3: When I

0: Goodbye Yellow Brick Road, written by Elton and Bernie Taupin, of course, and it was put out not only on DGM Records, but also MCA Records. And of course, the song title fits in very nice with our theme of double O songs. Goodbye having a double O in it. And that brings us round to this.
1: And now it's time for the Disco 12-incher.
0: Yes, it's last track time. I'm going out with a track that's called Boogie Wonderland. So Boogie has a double O in it, fits in with our theme of double O songs. In fact, performing it, we have two entities. We have Earth, Wind and Fire and the singing group, The Emotions. And with that, just remains for me to say thank you for listening to me, Dave Edwards. This has been That 70s Sound, looking at double O songs. Hopefully you've enjoyed it. And with that, just remains for me to say, as usual, look out for yourselves and be good.

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7: Oh, yeah.

a little bit of a tribute this week. Our new tracks come from the Cathodes and the Dead Reds. Got the Pillow Talk track also. Of course, we've got our band or artist anagram. We'll give you the first read of that very, very shortly. And loads of tunes and me kind of waffling on in between them as well. As I say, Hobbsy Hologram this week, so, you know, fully charged and ready to go. It's Delamitri. Roll to me.

Delamitri and Roll to Me from back in 1995. It's the Late Zone, and before our vintage top three, the first reading of this week's band or artist anagram. The anagram is Mask Aid. Mask Aid. Any ideas? Anagrams, band or artist, Mask Aid. Give the answer to that, of course, play a song from them in the next hour. Mask Aid. Who could that be? And now,

0: Vintage Top 3. Time for Vintage Top 3, taking you back to this week in 1975, and the top 3 this week in that year, we had 1 going up and 2 going down.
1: ...1975, number 3.

our vintage top three this week in 1975. The top three, one going up and two down. Last week's number two, this week's number three for Ray Stevens and Misty. And number two, last week's number one, Johnny Nash, Tears on My Pillow. And last week's number seven, this week's number one, stayed there for 3 weeks for the Bay City Rollers and Give a Little Love. Another top three, of course, for you next week. Don't forget, if you want to suggest the year for me to take you back to, rftkstudio@gmail.com. That's rftkstudio@gmail.com. We could be featuring your year. Don't forget, tomorrow night, of course, we're playing the oldies. And once again, it's the Hobbsy Hologram this week, taking you back to the year of, I'm going to have a look at this now because I can't remember what year it is, to be honest, because the show's already prepared. It's done. It's in the archives, ready. So we'll tell you what year is it. I'm gonna have to have a look on the running order for it. Let's have a look. Playing the oldies. We're taking you back to the year of. Let's have a look. It's the 16th of July. It's going to be 16th of July, 1987. That's where we're taking you back to tomorrow night. Section of songs in the top 40 from this week in that particular year. 1998 for Dodgy. Every single day.

0: Big Country and Wonderland from 1984. Before that, Dodgy and Every Single Day. It's the Late Zone on RFTK Radio and Mersey Radio. Jeff Hobbs with you, keeping the company. Well, the Hobbsy Hologram this week, because I'm having a week off. I've got a week off from work, and I'm having a week off. Well, when I say a week off, I've still got to do all the technical stuff. I've still got all the radio station technical stuff to do here, RFTK towers and bits and bobs. But yeah, I'm having a having a well-earned break, to be honest. So yeah, got a week off from work. I'm having a week off from the shows. I'm actually recording this show on Sunday evening, actually. The weather's been lovely, though, hasn't it? It's still been lovely weather. And Friday I did a totally different route at work, and yeah, we weren't too bad, actually. It was a nice little round. Some of it I kind of knew, because I do some of it on a Saturday, some of the places I do on a Saturday, and some of them I've done on a completely different route. So I kind of had a rough idea where I was anyway. But yeah, it was all right. It's sort of going to some different places and things like that. So yeah, it was quite nice. So we took the dogs to the well, if you're listening to this, I recorded this show on Sunday afternoon, and we took them to the park. To the play park with the pool, and they had a lovely time in there. And then we got back, and then we filled up their paddling pool as well. So they were playing in the paddling pool at home as well. So yep, they've had a lovely Sunday they had. So yeah, weather weren't too bad. It was quite nice, quite pleasant actually. And what we've done, because we've blocked the drive gates off. We've got this big concrete bit where the sheds are, and we put their paddling pool. Now we've got the table and chairs there and everything. It's lovely, so we're going to do that as a little garden sit down piece. But yeah, weather's going to be lovely. It's not as warm as what it has been, though. Oh dear, been really warm, isn't it? But it's a little bit cooler, isn't it? So it's not too bad. You can it's not as warm at night either, which is rather good. And we're talking of dogs. Willow keeps in and out the studio at the minute. She's weird. She had this bit of chicken, right, and she buried it under the cover. So I had to fish the thing out, because I thought, you know, and she does it. She's weird. She's having a weird thing. Anyway, featured artist coming up. We're doing Bonnie Tyler this week. We're going to have somebody else, but we kind of changed it, of course, with the news breaking the death of Bonnie Tyler late last week. So we're going back to 1985 and 1977 with these.
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First two tracks from our featured artist, Bonnie Tyler. It's a Heartache from 1977 and from 1985, Holding Out for a Hero. Got the final track, of course, coming up in the next hour. Now, if you want to suggest an artist and three tracks, just the artist, and I'll pick the tracks up. rftkstudio@gmail.com. That's rftkstudio@gmail.com. We could be featuring your chosen artists on the show one particular week. How you doing with this band or artist anagram? Mask Aid. Mask Aid. Who could that be? Give the answer to that. Of course, play your song from that band or artist in the next hour. Mask Aid. Who could that be?

Heatwave 1977 Boogie Nights. Before that, Phoebe Bridgers and the Lost Boys. It's the Late Zone on RFTK Radio, Mersey Radio. The Hobbsy Hologram with you this week because I'm having a week off. Got everything sort of prepared before the week. Well, just before the weekend and over the weekend, so I can actually have some time off and have a little bit of a chill out time, to be honest. Although I'll still be doing all the technical bits and bobs and loading up the playout on RFTK, of course. But say that only takes me 5-10 minutes, so I'll just do that and then listen, just leave it to do its thing. So it's not too bad, we can do this. But all right, the show's repeated on RFTK midnight till 2 a.m. on a Saturday. If you're listening to that, hello to you as well. Now, this was a big hit, of course, for Jethro Tull in 1969. Midge, here's his take on it, his version of Living in the Past.

1980, Orchestral Maneuvers in the Dark and Messages. Before that, Midgeur and Living in the Past. As I said, big hit for Jethro Tull in 1969. Long time. I think Midgeur did his version in the 80s. I think it was the 80s or late 80s anyway, something like that anyway. So it's the Late Zone on RFTK Radio and Mersey Radio. It's the Hobbsy Hologram with you this week, because I'm having a week off. And don't forget, tomorrow night we're playing the oldies. 1987 we're taking you back to, because actually in the songs in the top 40 from this week in that particular year. Back to 2004 now with Fountains of Wayne.

Have you eaten your chicken yet, Willow? Have you actually eaten it yet? No, she keeps sort of nosing this bit of chicken. Alfie and Teddy have eaten theirs ages ago. They ate theirs ages ago, but Willow just keeps playing with it. I don't know why. You just eat the blooming thing. Oh, did it? Silly. 1979, Chic. And My Forbidden Lover.

1982, Rick James and Super Freak, and of course it was sampled with that You Can't Touch This track. Do you remember You Can't Touch This? That one. Chic before that, My Forbidden Lover from 1979. How you doing with this band or artist anagram? Anyway, the anagram is, you ready for this? It's Mask Aid. Mask Aid. Any ideas? Mask Aid. Who could that be? Band or artist that we've anagrammed this week. Mask Aid. Right. Oh. Noisy, get on a motorbike going by. Last couple of hours you've been up and down, up and down, up and down. probably doesn't know his way anywhere else. He has to drive up and down the same road. Or he's not legal or something like that, probably. Anyway, our two new tracks. We've got The Cathodes and we've got the Dead Reds.

Our two new tracks for on the show this week, The Dead Reds and Empire. If you want to check them out on Facebook, The Dead Reds, they're also on Instagram as well as The Dead Reds. And before that, The Cathodes, Man in a Suitcase. The website is thecathodes.com. Also on Facebook, The Cathodes, Instagram, TikTok, and at The Cathodes on X as well. Two more for you next week. Still to come, of course, we've got the final track from our featured artist, Bonnie Tyler. We've also got our Pillow Talk track. And we'll give her the answer to our band or artist anagram as well. Did you remember last week we played The Cars, didn't we? Best Friends Girl. And I mentioned the B-side of it called Moving in Stereo. Well, do you know what? I've had a rummage and had a delve and dug it out for you.

Queen, 1980, another one bites the dust. sounds like it says duster. And if you play, do you know the bit that just goes, another one bites the dust? If you play that backwards, it sounds like they're saying something else. Before that, the Cars from 1978, and Moving in Stereo. Now, just listening to the bass line, right, of Queen's Another One Bites the Dust, right? Now, if you speed it up, the bass line, right, I'm going to find it's a track by Johnny Taylor called Who's Making Love. Listen to the bass line on this.

0: Sounds similar. You could probably, I bet if you sew one up or spread the other one, you could probably mix them together. There's also, is it the Jam Star and Beatles Tax Man as well? So I can find that. Hang on a minute. Just playing for time here. That's what I'm doing. So look, the Jam Star. Right, I'll find that, and then I'll find the Beatles Tax Man, because that's it. I know it's here somewhere. And where are we? On here, I think it is. I'm sure it's Beatles Tax Man. I'm sure it is. If I can find it. Right, I'll just play the start of Jam Start, right? Like the bass line. Ready? Right, now, if you do, right, take this out, and then we'll put the Beatles Tax Man in. Listen to to this.
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2: Let me tell you how it will be.
0: They're very similar, isn't it? It's very, very similar. You could kind of blend them both together if you wanted to. Right then, final recap on this band or artist anagram. Mask Aid. Any ideas what that could be? Give the answer to that, of course, after the final track from our featured artist, Bonnie Tyler, this week. And we're taking you back to, 1983 with this one. When it decides to play.
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Final track from our featured artist, Bonnie Tyler. Total Eclipse of the Heart from 1983. Another artist, three tracks next week. If you want to suggest the artist and three tracks, just the artist, and I'll pick the tracks out. rftkstudio@gmail.com. 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Right, how did you do with this? The band or artist anagram. Mask Aid. Mask Aid. If you unscrambled Mask Aid and got a Damsky, well done.

Our underground artist this week, Adamski, Killer from 1990. We'll do another one for you next week. We've got our Pillow Talk track now, Bobby Caldwell. And so I think it was also covered by Go West. I think Go West also covered it as well.

Pillow Talk track for this week, Bobby Caldwell, What You Won't Do For Love. And yeah, Go West did do a version of it. Should we have a listen, a little listen to it? Let's have a little listen, see what it sounds like.

Yeah, quite a passable version, that, isn't it? Another Pillow Talk track for you next week. If you've got your favourite, rftkstudio@gmail.com. Back to 1983 with Tom Robinson. 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

Boss Gags, What Can I Say from 1977. Before that, Tom Robinson and Listen to the Radio from 1983. Well, nearly time to go. Thank you very, very much for coming. Don't forget, back tomorrow night from 10. We're playing the oldies, 1987. If you're listening to Mersey Radio, it's Richard Todd, Escape to the 80s. And on RFTK Radio, it's Peter Anthony with Q-Burn. Going to finish off. Tame Impala, Patience. Thanks for company. Take care. Bye for now. I've got to put the Hobbs hologram, you see. Back on charge. The batteries are running flat. They're on for tomorrow.

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0: Welcome along to this week's edition of Escape to the 80s. I trust you well this week. I'm Richard Todd with you for the next 2 hours, right here on your number one station, as we take you back to the decade that is the 1980s. Non-stop 80s for the next 2 hours. We've got underway with Cliff Richard from 1982, The Only Way Out, and Mike Oldfield with Maggie Riley. Moonlight Shadow from a year later, it was 1983. So what have we got coming up for you? All the normal stuff on the programme this week. We've got tracks from a classic album, one of the biggest albums of the 80s, on the way soon. Four tracks from that album. We've got our soul selection, three classic 80s soul songs back to back. We'll do that halfway through the first hour, halfway through the second hour, the rock block. And of course, the best possible music from the best possible decade. Of course, since the 1980s.
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0: Aha, The Living Daylights, the theme from the 1987 Bond movie, the first to star Timothy Dalton in the role as James Bond 007. It's The Living Daylights on this week's edition of Escape to the 80s. OK, time now for track one of our classic album, one of the biggest albums of the 1980s, and his biggest album is of his career. Paul Simon, I'm talking about. The album is Graceland from 1986, and here's the first track.
1: A man

There's Paul Simon, taken from his 1986 album. The album is Graceland, of course, and that is our featured album this week. More tracks from that album coming out throughout the course of the show. This is Escape to the 80s, and now it's back to 1981.

John Amat writing Me, Myself, I from 1980, and from 81, The Specials, number one in the summer of 1981, and Ghost Town. This is Escape to the 80s. I'm Richard Todd here on your number one station. Okay, coming up next in around about 5 minutes' time, we have got our soul selection when we will play you three classic soul songs from the 1980s. 1980 and two from 1983 on the way on the soul selection this week. And of course, halfway through the second hour of the program, it will be the rock block when we'll play you three classic 80s rock songs back to back. Also coming up, another track from our featured album, which is Paul Simon's Graceland, and more great songs from the 80s, music like this.

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3: And now it's back to the music and back to the 80s on Escape to the 80s with Richard Todd. And now another 80s triple play on Escape to the 80s.

0: There's our soul selection for this week. Roberta Flack and Donny Hathaway from 1980 back together again. Do It Again, Billie Jean, Clubhouse in the Middle from 1983, and Shalimar also from 83, Dead Giveaway. And of course, more soul selection on the programme next week.
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0: Oh, I haven't heard that for a while. Danny Wilson, The Second Summer of Love from 1989. One of a couple of big hits in the late 80s for Danny Wilson. The other one, of course, was Mary's Prayer. And Los Lobos, number one in 1987. And La Bamba, this is Escape to the 80s. I'm Richard Todd here on your number one station. Okay, back now to our classic featured album. This week featuring the Graceland album from Paul Simon, released in 1986. Playing four tracks throughout the course of the show from that album. And here is our track number two.
1: She's a rich girl, she don't try to hide it. Diamonds on the soles of her

From the 1986 album Graceland, we're featuring music from that album this week. There's Diamonds on the Soles of Her Shoes, the second of the four tracks that we'll play for you on the programme. Paul Simon on this week's edition of Escape to the 80s. We'll have two more tracks from that album coming up in the second hour of the show. Also, halfway through the second hour, the rock block, of course, and loads and loads and loads of great music from the 1980s. The Jacksons from 1984 to finish us, with a little bit of help from Uncle Mick, his State of Shock.